0: You're listening to Slovakia Today, the English language program of Slovak Radio. At the start of each new round of our themed competition, we announce the winner of the previous round, who will experience the main prize of this particular round, a five-day stay at Bardio Spa for two people. Today we take you to the office of our editor-in-chief, Josefina Miklova, where this draw took place.
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0: This is Martin Haraj from the Slovak section of Radio Slovakia International. He is entering the office of the editor-in-chief, Josefina Miklova. Rather busy that day. Tatiana Zhitnikova, the Russian section team leader, explained that the winner of this draw would gain the voucher for a three-night stay for two people in the Hotel Alexander in Bardio Spa. The dates of the stay must be arranged in advance. The voucher is valid until the 20th of December.
2: Dobre, poprosíme o vyžrebovanie tvorcu posledného kola súťaže Živá voda. Vladimír, ujmi sa toho, prosím ťa.
0: Martin Haraj called on Vladimír Veselov, the author of the fourth round of the competition, for the drawing of the winner of this particular round.
3: Takže vyhercom je Nisaf Hadri Tunisko.
0: And the winner is Nisaf Hadri from Tunisia.
2: Nisafovi gratulujeme, ďakujeme, dovidenia.
0: Congratulations. Every round of the Living Water competition consists of two types of prizes. The main prize is a stay at a selected spa and includes all the correct entries from every RSI language section. In addition, each section draws its individual winner for that round, who receives a pack of souvenirs. For that reason, let me ask my colleague Patricia Lucia Balajová for a little help. Bye, Veronika, bye. Veronika Štěpanová is leaving, but we are starting.
4: Hello, everyone. As you can probably hear, there's a lot of correct answers that we have. I greet everyone, and I'm trying to sort through it, of course, blindly. How are we doing this, then?
0: Help you with my experience, many years' experience. Patka, and now try to pick some of these. One
4: of all of these. Okay. Okay.
0: I have to say that we printed all the correct answers.

0: And these are printed emails with correct answers. So
1: now I will announce the winner. And the winner is Joey Leder from Luxembourg.
0: What was the question?
1: The question was, how many natural healing mineral springs can be found at Bardeo Spa? And his answer is the correct answer, and that is 10.
0: Congratulations to Joey Leder, whatever, Luxembourg.
1: Luxembourg.

0: And now, the new fifth round of the Living Water competition. It was prepared by our colleague from the Spanish section, Maria Mangová.
1: Try your luck in RSI's competition.
0: There are 1948 registered healing mineral springs in Slovakia. As part of our series, we are featuring 9 of the 20 spa resorts operating in Slovakia. Today, after Piešťany, Trenčianske Teplice and Bardejov, we move on to Rajecké Teplice. In terms of population, it is the fourth smallest town in Slovakia, but the popularity of its spa extends far beyond the Žilina region. My colleague from the Spanish section, Maria Mangová, is a native of the Rajec Valley, a region nestled beneath the Malá Fatra and Strážovské Vrchy mountains in the basin of the Rajčanka River. As she says herself, she remembers Rajecké Teplice as a quiet place dominated by the bus station, a transfer point for several routes. She recalls how much she enjoyed the hours spent waiting on the platform when only the occasional person would appear, and otherwise there was absolute silence. 30 years ago, however, everything changed radically.
2: V roku 1996, čo je momentálne...
3: In 1996, our family arrived and we began searching for a new vision for this spa because many people and experts had identified it as one of the most neglected and endangered spa resorts in Slovakia. It was clear that it needed investment.
0: Says Zdenko Miškolci, vice president of the joint stock company Slovenské liečebné kúpele Rajecké Teplice.
2: My sme sa zamysleli aj z toho marketingového hľadiska.
3: We approached it from both a marketing and a functional perspective. Ancient baths are, more or less, the original source of spa architecture, because even in ancient times, people visited such facilities for their health. They knew that the baths themselves helped improve their well-being. We were inspired by that, and we believe these architectural elements have their own logic, just like natural materials. All these details create a certain harmony and a better environment for regeneration.
0: And so, in 1996, the Rajecké Teplice Spa was transformed into Spa Aphrodite. Here, you find yourself immersed in a world of antiquity and luxury. Opinions on the commercialization of the thermal springs and the imitation of ancient design may vary, but the fact remains that whenever you visit Aphrodite, as locals simply call it, visitors queue for tickets and the changing rooms are full of people eager to relax here.
4: Chodím často a ráda bych chodila ešte častej.
5: I am a regular visitor and I would love to visit more often.
0: Why? The visitor from Czechia gives the following answer.
4: Pohoda, dobré jídlo a odpočinek.
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6: Ráda sem jezdím, pretože je to tady pohodlné.
7: I love coming here because it's comfortable. There are different pools and it's very pleasant. It's not overcrowded. The accommodations are good. The food is great. And I've definitely been visiting for more than 20 years. I've been through all the renovations here, so now we are really enjoying it.
4: Je to takový vylepšený stáří.
5: It's like an upgraded version of old age.
8: Jsme z Prahy a tady máme přibližné.
7: We are from Prague and we have relatives here, so we are coming to check it out because it's such a nice place.
9: Ja som taký opatrný, keď mám ísť do...
3: I'm usually very cautious about going to places like this, thinking there'll be a lot of people and it might be too commercial, but the water, it drowns out everything else. I really relaxed. Steam rooms, a variety of options, hot and cold water, it's great.
10: Naše kúpele využívajú 5 teplých termálnych vrtov s teplotou 34.
0: Rajecké Teplice Spa makes use of 5 hot thermal wells with temperatures ranging from 34 to 38 degrees Celsius. Pavol Kašička, manager and water specialist, continues.
10: Zemské podložie je tvorené dolomitmi s vápencami.
3: The subsoil consists of dolomite and limestone. It is this geological structure that gives the local thermal water its physical and chemical properties. The water is classified as calcium-magnesium, bicarbonate-rich, thermal, and hypotonic. This means it has beneficial effects on the musculoskeletal system and helps soothe the nervous system.
0: Chief physician Greta Buňáková explains the diagnosis most commonly treated among clients at spa: Aphrodite.
11: Výmeny kolenných klbov, bedrových klbov, taktiež pacientov s reumatoidnou artritídou.
7: These include knee and hip replacements, rheumatoid arthritis, neurological conditions such as multiple sclerosis and Parkinson's disease, as well as occupational illnesses caused by working with vibrating tools or by prolonged unilateral strain. We also treat patients who have suffered strokes. Essentially, we achieve good results with all of these conditions. The advantage of spa treatment over traditional rehabilitation is that we have a hydrotherapy department where patients can exercise in pools, which accelerates the entire rehabilitation process.
0: In Rajecké Teplice, they also use thermotherapy, the application of warm wraps, alongside physiotherapy, various relaxation and therapeutic massages, and electrotherapy.
11: Máme viaceré účinné prístroje, napríklad ultrazvuk, magnet.
7: We have several effective devices such as ultrasound, MRI, laser and focused shockwave therapy, which is highly effective for conditions such as heel spurs, calcifications and muscle and tendon pain. Our goal is to use the right combination of procedures to relieve pain, increase the range of motion in specific problem areas of the body, and thereby improve overall quality of life.
0: According to chief physician Greta Buňáková, she has not witnessed miracles where patients jump out of wheelchairs after treatment, but it is common for them to put away their canes and crutches. Of course, clients achieve the greatest results through long-term and repeated treatment, which many working age people cannot afford today. Most opt for shorter stays or come to the spa simply to relax for a day or even just a few hours. Many are especially drawn to the sauna world. Manager Pavel Kašička explains.
3: It offers eight different types of saunas. These include steam saunas, where guests can enjoy aromatherapy with scents such as mint, eucalyptus or sea salts, as well as dry saunas and an infrared sauna. The tepidarium, heated benches and a biosauna are also particularly popular among our guests. We also offer daily sauna rituals, and overall, sauna use is currently very popular with our visitors.
0: At Spa Aphrodite, it is clear that the management strives to keep up with the latest trends. There is a well-equipped fitness center, stylish cafes, relaxation areas, and they have not forgotten what is making a big splash in today's world: youthful looks and beauty. Greta Buňáková.
11: Okrem nášho zdravotného úseku nachádza sa v kúpeľoch aj beauty.
7: In addition to our medical department, the spa also features a beauty department offering a variety of treatments focused on skin health and beauty. I would especially like to mention the very popular gold mask, which contains 24 karat gold and has powerful moisturizing and anti-aging effects.
0: However, many visitors to Spa Aphrodite are drawn to something else upon entering: a healing spring whose water tastes excellent.
12: Ja tu bývam a mám pohybové problémy.
0: This local resident from Rajecké Teplice has mobility issues. Every day he comes to fill bottles with the water and take them home. The recommended drinking regimen is half a liter three times a day, with the first dose taken on an empty stomach in the morning. Pavel Kašička adds.
3: The BJ22 well, located in the center of the spa grounds, serves as the healing drinking spring at our spa. The well is 105 meters deep, and the water temperature reaches 37 degrees Celsius. Its composition consists mainly of calcium and magnesium in a 2-to-1 ratio. The water is slightly alkaline, which has a very positive effect on the body's deacidification and is beneficial for the digestive tract and kidney function.
0: The first written mention of the springs in Rajecké Teplice dates back to 1376, which means people were already aware of the beneficial effects of the local waters by at least the 14th century.
10: V 17. storočí Rajecké teplice patrili pod Lietavské nedaleké pánstvo.
3: In the 17th century, Rajecké teplice was part of the Lietava estate. Lietava castle stands just beyond the hill. At that time, the estate was owned by Palatine Jan Thurzo, who was also a supporter of spa treatment. By then, a brick spa house with several rooms was already operating here. The first written records of the internal use of Rajecké teplice water, meaning drinking cures, dates back to the 19th century, and a publication from 1895 contains medical reports describing the surprisingly positive effects of drinking cures on chronic kidney and digestive diseases.
0: Spa Aphrodite welcomes around 200,000 day visitors annually, as well as approximately 40,000 overnight guests. Once again, Vice President of the Stock Joint Company Slovenské liečebné kúpele Rajecké teplice Zdenko Miškolci.
2: Je to prirodzené, že každé to zariadenie má najviac návštevníkov.
3: It is only natural that facilities like ours attract the most visitors from neighboring countries. We are fortunate to be located close to the Czech and Polish borders, which means that a large proportion of our guests are Czech, while a smaller proportion are Polish. In addition, we welcome visitors from many different destinations. You could say, from all over the world.
0: As Miškolci adds, plans for further expansion of the spa and accommodation facilities are once again under discussion.
2: Je to veľmi dôležité spolu s tými kúpeľmi aj širší región rozvíjať a nejakým spôsobom.
3: It is very important to develop the wider region alongside the spa and to support it in some way. I would repeat what many visitors tell us when they come here to experience the spa, the surrounding region and Slovakia itself. Even people from exotic destinations often tell us, it's incredibly beautiful here, but nobody knows about you. Slovakia and the spa are like a rough diamond that still needs polishing. There is enormous potential here.

0: Spa guests praised the surrounding natural environment and the nearby Slnečné skaly cliffs. They enjoy visiting Rajecká Lesná, home to a famous wooden nativity scene, or taking trips to nearby Bojnice, with its castle dominating the landscape and its popular zoo. Many also express gratitude for finally getting a good night's sleep in the mountain air, something that carries particular value these days. And one winner selected from all RSI language sections will be able to experience this firsthand, thanks to the prize, a 5-day stay for two people at Spa Aphrodite. The question for the fifth round of the competition is, in what year did the transformation of Rajecké Teplice Spa into Spa Aphrodite begin? I repeat, in what year did the transformation of Rajecké Teplice Spa into Spa Aphrodite begin? Please send your answers by the end of June to our address, Radio Slovakia International, STVR, Mytná 1, MYTNA 1, PO Box 55, 81755 Bratislava, Slovakia. You can also send your answers by email to English section and one word at stvr.sk. When answering the question, don't forget to include your full details. It means first name, last name, and address. Good luck!
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0: You can find this round of the competition along with all the previous ones on our website www.rsi.sk, where we also publish the names of the winners of each round. That's all we have prepared for you this Sunday. On behalf of my colleagues Mária Mangová and Romana Šunderlíková, this is Martina Graňová-Šimkovičová wishing you a pleasant rest of your day. Till next time, goodbye and do počutia.

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1: It's Sunday, the 7th of June. I'm Martina Greňová-Šimkovičová.

Welcome to the weekend show on Radio Slovakia International, featuring another round of our competition showcasing Slovak spa resorts. Today, Maria Mangová from the Spanish section prepared a feature about the spa Aphrodite in Rajecké Teplice. But first, we will reveal the winners of the previous round. Stay tuned.

0: You're listening to Slovakia Today, the English language program of Slovak Radio. At the start of each new round of our themed competition, we announce the winner of the previous round, who will experience the main prize of this particular round, a five-day stay at Bardio Spa for two people. Today we take you to the office of our editor-in-chief, Josefina Miklova, where this draw took place.
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0: This is Martin Haraj from the Slovak section of Radio Slovakia International. He is entering the office of the editor-in-chief, Josefina Miklova. Rather busy that day. Tatiana Zhitnikova, the Russian section team leader, explained that the winner of this draw would gain the voucher for a three-night stay for two people in the Hotel Alexander in Bardio Spa. The dates of the stay must be arranged in advance.
2: Термін побіту є потрібне догоднуть вопред. Ten voucher платить до 20
0: December. The voucher is valid until the 20th of December.
3: Dobre, poprosíme o vyžrebovanie tvorcu posledného kola súťaže Živá voda. Vladimír, ujmi sa toho, prosím ťa.
0: Martin Haraj called on Vladimír Veselov, the author of the fourth round of the competition, for the drawing of the winner of this particular round.
4: Takže vyhercom je Nisaf Hadri Tunisko.
0: And the winner is Nisaf Hadri from Tunisia.
3: Nisafovi gratulujeme, ďakujeme, dovidenia.
0: Congratulations. Every round of the living water competition consists of two types of prizes. The main prize is a stay at a selected spa and includes all the correct entries from every RSI language section. In addition, each section draws its individual winner for that round, who receives a pack of souvenirs. For that reason, let me ask my colleague Patricia Lucia Balajova for a little help. Bye, Veronika. Bye. Veronika Štěpánová is leaving, but we are starting.
5: Hello, everyone. As you can probably hear, there's a lot of correct answers that we have. I greet everyone, and I'm trying to sort through it, of course, blindly. How are we doing this, then?
0: Help you with my experience, many years' experience, Patika, and now try to pick some of these. One
5: of all of these. Okay. Okay.
0: I have to say that we printed all the correct answers, and these are printed emails with correct answers. So
5: now I will announce the winner. And the winner is Joey Leder from Luxembourg.
0: What was the question?
5: The question was, how many natural healing mineral springs can be found at Bardio Spa? And his answer is the correct answer, and that is 10.
0: Congratulations to Joey Leder. Leider, whatever. Luxembourg.
5: Luxembourg.

0: And now, the new fifth round of the Living Water competition. It was prepared by our colleague from the Spanish section, Maria Mangová.
1: Try your luck in RSI's competition.
0: There are 1948 registered healing mineral springs in Slovakia. As part of our series, we are featuring 9 of the 20 spa resorts operating in Slovakia. Today, after Piešťany, Trenčianske Teplice and Bardejov, we move on to Rajecké Teplice. In terms of population, it is the fourth smallest town in Slovakia, but the popularity of its spa extends far beyond the Žilina region. My colleague from the Spanish section, Maria Mangová, is a native of the Rajec Valley, a region nestled beneath the Malá Fatra and Strážovské Vrchy mountains in the basin of the Rajčanka River. As she says herself, she remembers Rajecké Teplice as a quiet place dominated by the bus station, a transfer point for several routes. She recalls how much she enjoyed the hours spent waiting on the platform when only the occasional person would appear, and otherwise there was absolute silence. 30 years ago, however, everything changed radically.
2: V roku 1996, čo je momentálne...
3: In 1996, our family arrived and we began searching for a new vision for this spa because many people and experts had identified it as one of the most neglected and endangered spa resorts in Slovakia. It was clear that it needed investment.
0: Says Zdenko Miškolci, vice president of the joint stock company Slovenské liečebné kúpele Rajecké Teplice.
2: My sme sa zamysleli aj z toho marketingového hľadiska.
3: We approached it from both a marketing and a functional perspective. Ancient baths are, more or less, the original source of spa architecture, because even in ancient times, people visited such facilities for their health. They knew that the baths themselves helped improve their well-being. We were inspired by that, and we believe these architectural elements have their own logic, just like natural materials. All these details create a certain harmony and a better environment for regeneration.
0: And so, in 1996, the Rajecké Teplice Spa was transformed into Spa Aphrodite. Here, you find yourself immersed in a world of antiquity and luxury. Opinions on the commercialization of the thermal springs and the imitation of ancient design may vary, but the fact remains that whenever you visit Aphrodite, as locals simply call it, visitors queue for tickets and the changing rooms are full of people eager to relax here.
4: Chodím často a ráda by chodila ešte častej.
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0: Why? The visitor from Czechia gives the following answer.
4: Pohoda, dobré jídlo a odpočinek.
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6: Ráda sem jezdím, pretože je to tady pohodlné bazén.
7: I love coming here because it's comfortable. There are different pools and it's very pleasant. It's not overcrowded. The accommodations are good. The food is great. And I've definitely been visiting for more than 20 years. I've been through all the renovations here, so now we are really enjoying it.
4: Je to takový vylepšený stáž.
5: It's like an upgraded version of old age.
8: Jsme z Prahy a tady máme příbuzné.
7: We are from Prague and we have relatives here, so we are coming to check it out because it's such a nice place.
9: Ja som taký opatrný, keď mám ísť do...
3: I'm usually very cautious about going to places like this, thinking there will be a lot of people and it might be too commercial, but the water, it drowns out everything else. I really relaxed. Steam rooms, a variety of options, hot and cold water, it's great.
10: Naše kúpele využívajú 5 teplých termálnych vrtov s teplotou 34.
0: Rajecké Teplice Spa makes use of 5 hot thermal wells with temperatures ranging from 34 to 38 degrees Celsius. Pavol Kašička, manager and water specialist, continues.
10: Zemské podložie je tvorené dolomitmi s vápencami.
3: The subsoil consists of dolomite and limestone. It is this geological structure that gives the local thermal water its physical and chemical properties. The water is classified as calcium magnesium, bicarbonate rich, thermal, and hypotonic. This means it has beneficial effects on the musculoskeletal system and helps soothe the nervous system.
0: Chief physician Greta Buňáková explains the diagnosis most commonly treated among clients at spa Aphrodite.
11: Výmeny kolenných klbov, bedrových klbov, taktiež pacientov s reumatoidnou artritídou.
7: These include knee and hip replacements, rheumatoid arthritis, neurological conditions such as multiple sclerosis and Parkinson's disease, as well as occupational illnesses caused by working with vibrating tools or by prolonged unilateral strain. We also treat patients who have suffered strokes. Essentially, we achieve good results with all of these conditions. The advantage of spa treatment over traditional rehabilitation is that we have a hydrotherapy department where patients can exercise in pools, which accelerates the entire rehabilitation process.
0: In Rajecké Teplice, they also use thermotherapy, the application of warm wraps, alongside physiotherapy, various relaxation and therapeutic massages, and electrotherapy.
11: Máme viaceré účinné prístroje, napríklad ultrazvuk, magnet.
7: We have several effective devices such as ultrasound, MRI, laser and focused shockwave therapy, which is highly effective for conditions such as heel spurs, calcifications and muscle and tendon pain. Our goal is to use the right combination of procedures to relieve pain, increase the range of motion in specific problem areas of the body, and thereby improve overall quality of life.
0: According to chief physician Greta Buňáková, she has not witnessed miracles where patients jump out of wheelchairs after treatment, but it is common for them to put away their canes and crutches. Of course, clients achieve the greatest results through long-term and repeated treatment, which many working-age people cannot afford today. Most opt for shorter stays or come to the spa simply to relax for a day or even just a few hours. Many are especially drawn to the sauna world. Manager Pavel Kašička explains.
3: It offers eight different types of saunas. These include steam saunas, where guests can enjoy aromatherapy with scents such as mint, eucalyptus or sea salts, as well as dry saunas and an infrared sauna. The tepidarium, heated benches and a biosauna are also particularly popular among our guests. We also offer daily sauna rituals, and overall, sauna use is currently very popular with our visitors.
0: At Spa Aphrodite, it is clear that the management strives to keep up with the latest trends. There is a well-equipped fitness center, stylish cafes, relaxation areas, and they have not forgotten what is making a big splash in today's world: youthful looks and beauty. Greta Buňáková.
11: Okrem nášho zdravotného úseku nachádza sa v kúpeľoch aj beauty.
7: In addition to our medical department, the spa also features a beauty department offering a variety of treatments focused on skin health and beauty. I would especially like to mention the very popular gold mask, which contains 24 karat gold and has powerful moisturizing and anti-aging effects.
0: However, many visitors to Spa Aphrodite are drawn to something else upon entering: a healing spring whose water tastes excellent.
12: Ja tu bývam a mám pohybové problémy.
0: This local resident from Rajecké Teplice has mobility issues. Every day he comes to fill bottles with the water and take them home. The recommended drinking regimen is half a liter three times a day, with the first dose taken on an empty stomach in the morning. Pavel Kašička adds.
10: Ako liečivý prameň pitný v našich kúpeľoch slúži vrt B22.
3: The BJ22 well, located in the center of the spa grounds, serves as the healing drinking spring at our spa. The well is 105 meters deep, and the water temperature reaches 37 degrees Celsius. Its composition consists mainly of calcium and magnesium in a 2-to-1 ratio. The water is slightly alkaline, which has a very positive effect on the body's deacidification and is beneficial for the digestive tract and kidney function.
0: The first written mention of the springs in Rajecké Teplice dates back to 1376, which means people were already aware of the beneficial effects of the local waters by at least the 14th century.
10: 17. storočí Rajské teplice patrili pod Lietavské nedaleké pánstvo.
3: In the 17th century, Rajské teplice was part of the Lietava estate. Lietava castle stands just beyond the hill. At that time, the estate was owned by Palatine Jan Thurzo, who was also a supporter of spa treatment. By then, a brick spa house with several rooms was already operating here. The first written records of the internal use of Rajská teplice water, meaning drinking cures, dates back to the 19th century, and a publication from 1895 contains medical reports describing the surprisingly positive effects of drinking cures on chronic kidney and digestive diseases.
0: Spa Aphrodite welcomes around 200,000 day visitors annually, as well as approximately 40,000 overnight guests. Once again, Vice President of the Stock Joint Company Slovenské liečebné kúpele Rajecké teplice, Zdenko Miškolci.
2: Je to prirodzené, že každé to zariadenie má najviac návštevníkov.
3: It is only natural that facilities like ours attract the most visitors from neighboring countries. We are fortunate to be located close to the Czech and Polish borders, which means that a large proportion of our guests are Czech, while a smaller proportion are Polish. In addition, we welcome visitors from many different destinations. You could say, from all over the world.
0: As Miškolci adds, plans for further expansion of the spa and accommodation facilities are once again under discussion.
2: Je to veľmi dôležité spolu s tými kúpeľmi aj širší región rozvíjať aj nejakým spôsobom.
3: It is very important to develop the wider region alongside the spa and to support it in some way. I would repeat what many visitors tell us when they come here to experience the spa, the surrounding region and Slovakia itself. Even people from exotic destinations often tell us, it's incredibly beautiful here, but nobody knows about you. Slovakia and the spa are like a rough diamond that still needs polishing. There is enormous potential here.

0: Spa guests praised the surrounding natural environment and the nearby Slnečné skaly cliffs. They enjoy visiting Rajecká Lesná, home to a famous wooden nativity scene, or taking trips to nearby Bojnice, with its castle dominating the landscape and its popular zoo. Many also express gratitude for finally getting a good night's sleep in the mountain air, something that carries particular value these days. And one winner selected from all RSI language sections will be able to experience this firsthand, thanks to the prize, a 5-day stay for two people at Spa Aphrodite. The question for the fifth round of the competition is, in what year did the transformation of Rajecké Teplice Spa into Spa Aphrodite begin? I repeat, in what year did the transformation of Rajecké Teplice Spa into Spa Aphrodite begin? Please send your answers by the end of June to our address, Radio Slovakia International, STVR, Meet Now 1, MYTNA 1, PO Box 55, 81755 Bratislava, Slovakia. You can also send your answers by email to English section and one word at stvr.sk. When answering the question, don't forget to include your full details. It means first name, last name, and address. Good luck!
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0: You can find this round of the competition along with all the previous ones on our website www.rsi.sk, where we also publish the names of the winners of each round. That's all we have prepared for you this Sunday. On behalf of my colleagues Mária Mangová and Romana Šunderlíková, this is Martina Graňová-Šimkovičová wishing you a pleasant rest of your day. Till next time, goodbye and do počutia.

Welcome to the weekend show on Radio Slovakia International, featuring another round of our competition showcasing Slovak spa resorts. Today, Maria Mangova from the Spanish section prepared a feature about the spa Aphrodite in Rajecké Teplice. But first, we will reveal the winners of the previous round. Stay tuned.

0: You're listening to Slovakia Today, the English language program of Slovak Radio. At the start of each new round of our themed competition, we announce the winner of the previous round, who will experience the main prize of this particular round, a five-day stay at Bardio Spa for two people. Today we take you to the office of our editor-in-chief, Josefina Miklova, where this draw took place.
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0: This is Martin Haraj from the Slovak section of Radio Slovakia International. He is entering the office of the editor-in-chief, Josefina Miklova. Rather busy that day. Tatiana Zhitnikova, the Russian section team leader, explained that the winner of this draw would gain the voucher for a three-night stay for two people in the hotel Alexander in Bardio Spa.

0: winner is Nisaf Hadri from Tunisia.
1: Nisafovi gratulujeme, ďakujeme, dovidenia.
0: Congratulations. Every round of the Living Water competition consists of two types of prizes. The main prize is a stay at a selected spa and includes all the correct entries from every RSI language section. In addition, each section draws its individual winner for that round, who receives a pack of souvenirs. For that reason, let me ask my colleague Patricia Lucia Balajová for a little help. Bye, Veronika. Bye. Veronika Štěpánová is leaving, but we are starting.
2: Hello, everyone. As you can probably hear, there's a lot of correct answers that we have. I greet everyone, and I'm trying to sort through it, of course, blindly. How are we doing this, then?
0: Help you with my experience, many years' experience. Patika, and now try to pick some of these. One
2: of all of these. Okay. Okay.
0: I have to say that we printed all the correct answers, and these are printed emails with correct answers. So
2: now I will announce the winner. And the winner is Joey Leder from Luxembourg.
0: What was the question?
2: The question was, how many natural healing mineral springs can be found at Bardeo Spa? And his answer is the correct answer, and that is 10.
0: Congratulations to Joey Leder, whatever, Luxembourg.

0: And now, the new fifth round of the Living Water competition. It was prepared by our colleague from the Spanish section, Maria Mangová.
1: Try your luck in RSI's competition.
0: There are 1948 registered healing mineral springs in Slovakia. As part of our series, we are featuring 9 of the 20 spa resorts operating in Slovakia. Today, after Piešťany, Trenčianske Teplice and Bardejov, we move on to Rajecké Teplice. In terms of population, it is the fourth smallest town in Slovakia, but the popularity of its spa extends far beyond the Žilina region. My colleague from the Spanish section, Maria Mangová, is a native of the Rajec Valley, a region nestled beneath the Malá Fatra and Strážovské Vrchy mountains in the basin of the Rajčanka River. As she says herself, she remembers Rajecké Teplice as a quiet place dominated by the bus station, a transfer point for several routes. She recalls how much she enjoyed the hours spent waiting on the platform when only the occasional person would appear, and otherwise there was absolute silence. 30 years ago, however, everything changed radically.
2: V roku 1996, čo je momentálne...
3: In 1996, our family arrived and we began searching for a new vision for this spa because many people and experts had identified it as one of the most neglected and endangered spa resorts in Slovakia. It was clear that it needed investment.
0: Says Zdenko Miškolci, vice president of the joint stock company Slovenské liečebné kúpele Rajecké Teplice.
2: My sme sa zamysleli aj z toho marketingového hľadiska.
3: We approached it from both a marketing and a functional perspective. Ancient baths are, more or less, the original source of spa architecture, because even in ancient times, people visited such facilities for their health. They knew that the baths themselves helped improve their well-being. We were inspired by that, and we believe these architectural elements have their own logic, just like natural materials. All these details create a certain harmony and a better environment for regeneration.
0: And so, in 1996, the Rajecké Teplice Spa was transformed into Spa Aphrodite. Here, you find yourself immersed in a world of antiquity and luxury. Opinions on the commercialization of the thermal springs and the imitation of ancient design may vary, but the fact remains that whenever you visit Aphrodite, as locals simply call it, visitors queue for tickets and the changing rooms are full of people eager to relax here.
4: Chodím často a ráda bych chodila ešte častej.
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0: Why? The visitor from Czechia gives the following answer.
4: Pohoda, dobré jídlo a odpočinek.
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6: Ráda sem jezdím, protože je to tady pohodlné bazén.
7: I love coming here because it's comfortable. There are different pools and it's very pleasant. It's not overcrowded. The accommodations are good. The food is great. And I've definitely been visiting for more than 20 years. I've been through all the renovations here, so now we are really enjoying it.
4: Je to takový vylepšený stáž.
5: It's like an upgraded version of old age.
8: Jsme z Prahy a tady máme přibližné.
7: We are from Prague and we have relatives here, so we are coming to check it out because it's such a nice place.
3: I'm usually very cautious about going to places like this, thinking there will be a lot of people and it might be too commercial, but the water, it drowns out everything else. I really relaxed. Steam rooms, a variety of options, hot and cold water, it's great.
9: Naše kúpele využívajú 5 teplých termálnych vrtov s teplotou 34.
0: Rajecké Teplice Spa makes use of 5 hot thermal wells with temperatures ranging from 34 to 38 degrees Celsius. Pavol Kašička, manager and water specialist, continues.
9: Zemské podložie je tvorené dolomitmi s vápencami.
3: The subsoil consists of dolomite and limestone. It is this geological structure that gives the local thermal water its physical and chemical properties. The water is classified as calcium-magnesium, bicarbonate-rich, thermal, and hypotonic. This means it has beneficial effects on the musculoskeletal system and helps soothe the nervous system.
0: Chief physician Greta Buňáková explains the diagnosis most commonly treated among clients at spa Aphrodite.
10: Výmeny kolenných klbov, bedrových klbov, taktiež pacientov s reumatoidnou artritídou.
7: These include knee and hip replacements, rheumatoid arthritis, neurological conditions such as multiple sclerosis and Parkinson's disease, as well as occupational illnesses caused by working with vibrating tools or by prolonged unilateral strain. We also treat patients who have suffered strokes. Essentially, we achieve good results with all of these conditions. The advantage of spa treatment over traditional rehabilitation is that we have a hydrotherapy department where patients can exercise in pools, which accelerates the entire rehabilitation process.
0: In Rajecké Teplice, they also use thermotherapy, the application of warm wraps, alongside physiotherapy, various relaxation and therapeutic massages, and electrotherapy.
10: Máme viaceré účinné prístroje, napríklad ultrazvuk, magnet.
7: We have several effective devices such as ultrasound, MRI, laser, and focused shockwave therapy, which is highly effective for conditions such as heel spurs, calcifications, and muscle and tendon pain. Our goal is to use the right combination of procedures to relieve pain, increase the range of motion in specific problem areas of the body, and thereby improve overall quality of life.
0: According to chief physician Greta Buňáková, she has not witnessed miracles where patients jump out of wheelchairs after treatment, but it is common for them to put away their canes and crutches. Of course, clients achieve the greatest results through long-term and repeated treatment, which many working-age people cannot afford today. Most opt for shorter stays or come to the spa simply to relax for a day or even just a few hours. Many are especially drawn to the sauna world. Manager Pavel Kašička explains.
9: It
3: offers 8 different types of saunas. These include steam saunas, where guests can enjoy aromatherapy with scents such as mint, eucalyptus or sea salts, as well as dry saunas and an infrared sauna. The tepidarium, heated benches and a biosauna are also particularly popular among our guests. We also offer daily sauna rituals, and overall, sauna use is currently very popular with our visitors.
0: At Spa Aphrodite, it is clear that the management strives to keep up with the latest trends. There is a well-equipped fitness center, stylish cafes, relaxation areas, and they have not forgotten what is making a big splash in today's world: youthful looks and beauty. Greta Buňáková.
10: Okrem nášho zdravotného úseku nachádza sa v kúpeľoch aj beauty.
7: In addition to our medical department, the spa also features a beauty department offering a variety of treatments focused on skin health and beauty. I would especially like to mention the very popular gold mask, which contains 24 karat gold and has powerful moisturizing and anti-aging effects.
0: However, many visitors to Spa Aphrodite are drawn to something else upon entering: a healing spring whose water tastes excellent.
11: Ja tu bývam a mám pohybové problémy.
0: This local resident from Rajecké Teplice has mobility issues. Every day he comes to fill bottles with the water and take them home. The recommended drinking regimen is half a liter 3 times a day, with the first dose taken on an empty stomach in the morning. Pavel Kašička adds.
3: The BJ22 well, located in the center of the spa grounds, serves as the healing drinking spring at our spa. The well is 105 meters deep, and the water temperature reaches 37 degrees Celsius. Its composition consists mainly of calcium and magnesium in a 2-to-1 ratio. The water is slightly alkaline, which has a very positive effect on the body's deacidification and is beneficial for the digestive tract and kidney function.
0: The first written mention of the springs in Rajecké Teplice dates back to 1376, which means people were already aware of the beneficial effects of the local waters by at least the 14th century.
9: 17. storočí Rajské teplice patrili pod Lietavské nedaleké pánstvo.
3: In the 17th century, Rajské teplice was part of the Lietava estate. Lietava castle stands just beyond the hill. At that time, the estate was owned by Palatine Jan Thurzel, who was also a supporter of spa treatment. By then, a brick spa house with several rooms was already operating here. The first written records of the internal use of Rajská teplice water, meaning drinking cures, dates back to the 19th century, and a publication from 1895 contains medical reports describing the surprisingly positive effects of drinking cures on chronic kidney and digestive diseases.
0: Spa Aphrodite welcomes around 200,000 day visitors annually, as well as approximately 40,000 overnight guests. Once again, Vice President of the Stock Joint Company Slovenské liečebné kúpele Rajecké teplice Zdenko Miškolci.
2: Je to prirodzené, že každé to zariadenie má najviac návštevníkov.
3: It is only natural that facilities like ours attract the most visitors from neighboring countries. We are fortunate to be located close to the Czech and Polish borders, which means that a large proportion of our guests are Czech, while a smaller proportion are Polish. In addition, we welcome visitors from many different destinations. You could say from all over the world.
0: As Miškolci adds, plans for further expansion of the spa and accommodation facilities are once again under discussion.
2: Je to veľmi dôležité spolu s tými kúpeľmi aj širší región rozvíjať aj nejakým spôsobom.
3: It is very important to develop the wider region alongside the spa and to support it in some way. I would repeat what many visitors tell us when they come here to experience the spa, the surrounding region and Slovakia itself. Even people from exotic destinations often tell us, it's incredibly beautiful here, but nobody knows about you. Slovakia and the spa are like a rough diamond that still needs polishing. There is enormous potential here.

0: Spa guests praised the surrounding natural environment and the nearby Slnečné skaly cliffs. They enjoy visiting Rajecká lesna, home to a famous wooden nativity scene, or taking trips to nearby Bojnice, with its castle dominating the landscape and its popular zoo. Many also express gratitude for finally getting a good night's sleep in the mountain air, something that carries particular value these days. And one winner selected from all RSI language sections will be able to experience this firsthand, thanks to the prize, a 5-day stay for two people at Spa Aphrodite. The question for the fifth round of the competition is, in what year did the transformation of Rajecké Teplice Spa into Spa Aphrodite begin? I repeat, in what year did the transformation of Rajecké Teplice Spa into Spa Aphrodite begin? Please send your answers by the end of June to our address, Radio Slovakia International, STVR, Meet Now 1, MYTNA 1, PO Box 55, 81755 Bratislava, Slovakia. You can also send your answers by email to englishsectionandoneword@stvr.sk. When answering the question, don't forget to include your full details. It means first name, last name, and address. Good luck!
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0: You can find this round of the competition along with all the previous ones on our website www.rsi.sk, where we also publish the names of the winners of each round. That's all we have prepared for you this Sunday. On behalf of my colleagues Mária Mangová and Romana Šunderlíková, this is Martina Graňová-Šimkovičová wishing you a pleasant rest of your day. Till next time, goodbye and do počutia.

Welcome to the weekend show on Radio Slovakia International, featuring another round of our competition showcasing Slovak spa resorts. Today, Maria Mangova from the Spanish section prepared a feature about the spa Aphrodite in Rajecké Teplice. But first, we will reveal the winners of the previous round. Stay tuned.

0: You're listening to Slovakia Today, the English language program of Slovak Radio. At the start of each new round of our themed competition, we announce the winner of the previous round, who will experience the main prize of this particular round, a five-day stay at Bardio Spa for two people. Today we take you to the office of our editor-in-chief, Josefina Miklova, where this draw took place.
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0: This is Martin Haraj from the Slovak section of Radio Slovakia International. He is entering the office of the editor-in-chief, Josefina Miklova. Rather busy that day. Tatiana Zhitnikova, the Russian section team leader, explained that the winner of this draw would gain the voucher for a three-night stay for two people in the Hotel Alexander in Bardio Spa. The dates of the stay must be arranged in advance.
2: Термін побіту є потрібне догоднути вопред. Ten voucher platí do 20. Decembra.
0: The voucher is valid until the 20th of December.
3: Dobre, poprosíme o vyžrebovanie tvorcu posledného kola súťaže Živá voda. Vladimír, ujmi sa toho, prosím ťa.
0: Martin Haraj called on Vladimír Veselov, the author of the fourth round of the competition, for the drawing of the winner of this particular round.
4: Takže vyhercom je Nisaf Hadri Tunisko.
0: And the winner is Nisaf Hadri from Tunisia.
3: Nisafovi gratulujeme, ďakujeme, dovidenia.
0: Congratulations. Every round of the Living Water competition consists of two types of prizes. The main prize is a stay at a selected spa and includes all the correct entries from every RSI language section. In addition, each section draws its individual winner for that round, who receives a pack of souvenirs. For that reason, let me ask my colleague Patricia Lucia Balajová for a little help. Bye, Veronika, bye. Veronika Štěpánová is leaving, but we are starting.
5: Hello, everyone. As you can probably hear, there's a lot of correct answers that we have. I greet everyone and I'm trying to sort through it, of course, blindly. How are we doing this then?
0: Help you with my experience, many years' experience. Paťka,

0: was how many natural healing mineral springs can be found at Bardeo Spa? And his answer is the correct answer, and that is 10.
1: Congratulations to Joey Leader. Leider, whatever. Luxembourg.
0: Luxembourg.

0: And now, the new fifth round of the Living Water competition. It was prepared by our colleague from the Spanish section, Maria Mangová.
1: Try your luck in RSI's competition.
0: There are 1948 registered healing mineral springs in Slovakia. As part of our series, we are featuring 9 of the 20 spa resorts operating in Slovakia. Today, after Piešťany, Trenčianske Teplice and Bardejov, we move on to Rajecké Teplice. In terms of population, it is the fourth smallest town in Slovakia, but the popularity of its spa extends far beyond the Žilina region. My colleague from the Spanish section, Maria Mangová, is a native of the Rajec Valley, a region nestled beneath

0: the Mala Fatra and Stražovské Vrchy mountains in the basin of the Rajčanka River. As she says herself, she remembers Rajecké Teplice as a quiet place dominated by the bus station, a transfer point for several routes. She recalls how much she enjoyed the hours spent waiting on the platform when only the occasional person would appear, and otherwise there was absolute silence. 30 years ago, however, everything changed radically.
1: V roku 1996, čo je momentálne...
2: In 1996, our family arrived and we began searching for a new vision for this spa because many people and experts had identified it as one of the most neglected and endangered spa resorts in Slovakia. It was clear that it needed investment.
0: Says Zdenko Miškolci, vice president of the joint stock company Slovenské liečebné kúpele Rajecké Teplice.
1: My sme sa zamysleli aj z toho marketingového hľadiska.
2: We approached it from both a marketing and a functional perspective. Ancient baths are, more or less, the original source of spa architecture, because even in ancient times, people visited such facilities for their health. They knew that the baths themselves helped improve their well-being. We were inspired by that, and we believe these architectural elements have their own logic, just like natural materials. All these details create a certain harmony and a better environment for regeneration.
0: And so, in 1996, the Rajecké Teplice Spa was transformed into Spa Aphrodite. Here, you find yourself immersed in a world of antiquity and luxury. Opinions on the commercialization of the thermal springs and the imitation of ancient design may vary, but the fact remains that whenever you visit Aphrodite, as locals simply call it, visitors queue for tickets and the changing rooms are full of people eager to relax here.
3: Chodím často a ráda bych chodila ešte častej.
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0: Why? The visitor from Czechia gives the following answer.
3: Pohoda, dobré jídlo a odpočinek.
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5: Ráda sem jezdím, protože je to tady pohodlné.
6: I love coming here because it's comfortable. There are different pools and it's very pleasant. It's not overcrowded. The accommodations are good. The food is great. And I've definitely been visiting for more than 20 years. I've been through all the renovations here, so now we are really enjoying it.
3: Je to takový vylepšený stáž.
4: It's like an upgraded version of old age.
5: Jsme z Prahy a tady máme přibližné.
6: We are from Prague and we have relatives here, so we are coming to check it out because it's such a nice place.
7: Ja som taký opatrný, keď mám ísť do...
2: I'm usually very cautious about going to places like this, thinking there'll be a lot of people and it might be too commercial, but the water, it drowns out everything else. I really relaxed. Steam rooms, a variety of options, hot and cold water, it's great.
8: Naše kúpele využívajú 5 teplých termálnych vrtov s teplotou 34.
0: Rajecké Teplice Spa makes use of 5 hot thermal wells with temperatures ranging from 34 to 38 degrees Celsius. Pavol Kašička, manager and water specialist, continues.
8: Zemské podložie je tvorené dolomitmi s vápencami.
2: The subsoil consists of dolomite and limestone. It is this geological structure that gives the local thermal water its physical and chemical properties. The water is classified as calcium magnesium, bicarbonate-rich, thermal, and hypotonic. This means it has beneficial effects on the musculoskeletal system and helps soothe the nervous system.
0: Chief physician Greta Buňáková explains the diagnosis most commonly treated among clients at Spa Aphrodite.
9: Výmeny kolenných klbov, bedrových klbov, taktiež pacientov s reumatoidnou artritídou.
6: These include knee and hip replacements, rheumatoid arthritis, neurological conditions such as multiple sclerosis and Parkinson's disease, as well as occupational illnesses caused by working with vibrating tools or by prolonged unilateral strain. We also treat patients who have suffered strokes. Essentially, we achieve good results with all of these conditions. The advantage of spa treatment over traditional rehabilitation is that we have a hydrotherapy department where patients can exercise in pools, which accelerates the entire rehabilitation process.
0: In Rajecké Teplice, they also use thermotherapy, the application of warm wraps, alongside physiotherapy, various relaxation and therapeutic massages, and electrotherapy.
9: Máme viaceré účinné prístroje, napríklad ultrazvuk, magnet.
6: We have several effective devices such as ultrasound, MRI, laser, and focused shockwave therapy, which is highly effective for conditions such as heel spurs, calcifications, and muscle and tendon pain. Our goal is to use the right combination of procedures to relieve pain, increase the range of motion in specific problem areas of the body, and thereby improve overall quality of life.
0: According to Chief Physician Greta Buňáková, she has not witnessed miracles where patients jump out of wheelchairs after treatment, but it is common for them to put away their canes and crutches. Of course, clients achieve the greatest results through long-term and repeated treatment, which many working-age people cannot afford today. Most opt for shorter stays or come to the spa simply to relax for a day or even just a few hours. Many are especially drawn to the sauna world. Manager Pavel Kašička explains.
10: It
2: offers 8 different types of saunas. These include steam saunas, where guests can enjoy aromatherapy with scents such as mint, eucalyptus or sea salts, as well as dry saunas and an infrared sauna. The tepidarium, heated benches and a biosauna are also particularly popular among our guests. We also offer daily sauna rituals, and overall, sauna use is currently very popular with our visitors.
0: At Spa Aphrodite, it is clear that the management strives to keep up with the latest trends. There is a well-equipped fitness center, stylish cafes, relaxation areas, and they have not forgotten what is making a big splash in today's world: youthful looks and beauty. Greta Buňáková.
9: Okrem nášho zdravotného úseku nachádza sa v kúpeľoch aj beauty.
6: In addition to our medical department, the spa also features a beauty department offering a variety of treatments focused on skin health and beauty. I would especially like to mention the very popular gold mask, which contains 24 karat gold and has powerful moisturizing and anti-aging effects.
0: However, many visitors to Spa Aphrodite are drawn to something else upon entering: a healing spring whose water tastes excellent.
11: Ja tu bývam a mám pohybové problémy.
0: This local resident from Rajecké Teplice has mobility issues. Every day he comes to fill bottles with the water and take them home. The recommended drinking regimen is half a liter 3 times a day, with the first dose taken on an empty stomach in the morning. Pavel Kašička adds.
2: The BJ22 well, located in the center of the spa grounds, serves as the healing drinking spring at our spa. The well is 105 meters deep, and the water temperature reaches 37 degrees Celsius. Its composition consists mainly of calcium and magnesium in a 2-to-1 ratio. The water is slightly alkaline, which has a very positive effect on the body's deacidification and is beneficial for the digestive tract and kidney function.
0: The first written mention of the springs in Rajecké Teplice dates back to 1376, which means people were already aware of the beneficial effects of the local waters by at least the 14th century.
10: V 17. storočí Rajecké Teplice patrili pod Lietavské nedaleké pánstvo.
2: In the 17th century, Rajecké Teplice was part of the Lietava estate. Lietava Castle stands just beyond the hill. At that time, the estate was owned by Palatine Jan Thurzo, who was also a supporter of spa treatment. By then, a brick spa house with several rooms was already operating here. The first written records of the internal use of Rajecké Teplice water, meaning drinking cures, dates back to the 19th century, and a publication from 1895 contains medical reports describing the surprisingly positive effects of drinking cures on chronic kidney and digestive diseases.
0: Spa Aphrodite welcomes around 200,000 day visitors annually, as well as approximately 40,000 overnight guests. Once again, Vice President of the Stock Joint Company Slovenské liečebné kúpele Rajecké Teplice, Zdenko Miškolci.
1: Je to prirodzené, že každé to zariadenie má najviac návštevníkov.
2: It is only natural that facilities like ours attract the most visitors from neighboring countries. We are fortunate to be located close to the Czech and Polish borders, which means that a large proportion of our guests are Czech, while a smaller proportion are Polish. In addition, we welcome visitors from many different destinations. You could say from all over the world.
0: As Miskolci adds, plans for further expansion of the spa and accommodation facilities are once again under discussion.
1: Je to veľmi dôležité spolu s tými kúpeľmi aj širší región rozvíjať a nejakým spôsobom.
2: It is very important to develop the wider region alongside the spa and to support it in some way. I would repeat what many visitors tell us when they come here to experience the spa, the surrounding region and Slovakia itself. Even people from exotic destinations often tell us, it's incredibly beautiful here, but nobody knows about you. Slovakia and the spa are like a rough diamond that still needs polishing. There is enormous potential here.

0: Spa guests praised the surrounding natural environment and the nearby Slnečné skaly cliffs. They enjoy visiting Rajecká Lesná, home to a famous wooden nativity scene, or taking trips to nearby Bojnice, with its castle dominating the landscape and its popular zoo. Many also express gratitude for finally getting a good night's sleep in the mountain air, something that carries particular value these days. And one winner selected from all RSI language sections will be able to experience this firsthand, thanks to the prize, a 5-day stay for two people at Spa Aphrodite. The question for the fifth round of the competition is, in what year did the transformation of Rajecké Teplice Spa into Spa Aphrodite begin? I repeat, in what year did the transformation of Rajecké Teplice Spa into Spa Aphrodite begin? Please send your answers by the end of June to our address, Radio Slovakia International, STVR, Meet Now 1, MYTNA 1, PO Box 55, 81755 Bratislava, Slovakia. You can also send your answers by email to English section and one word at stvr.sk. When answering the question, don't forget to include your full details. It means first name, last name, and address. Good luck!
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0: You can find this round of the competition along with all the previous ones on our website www.rsi.sk, where we also publish the names of the winners of each round. That's all we have prepared for you this Sunday. On behalf of my colleagues Mária Mangová and Romana Šumdarlíková, this is Martina Graňová-Šimkovičová wishing you a pleasant rest of your day. Till next time, goodbye and do počutia.
2: Odišiel som od teba ďaleko a došiel som až na našu pláž. 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

Welcome to the weekend show on Radio Slovakia International, featuring another round of our competition showcasing Slovak spa resorts. Today, Maria Mangova from the Spanish section prepared a feature about the spa Aphrodite in Rajecké Teplice. But first, we will reveal the winners of the previous round. Stay tuned.

0: You're listening to Slovakia Today, the English language program of Slovak Radio. At the start of each new round of our themed competition, we announce the winner of the previous round, who will experience the main prize of this particular round, a five-day stay at Bardio Spa for two people. Today we take you to the office of our editor-in-chief, Josefina Miklova, where this draw took place.
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0: This is Martin Haraj from the Slovak section of Radio Slovakia International. He is entering the office of the editor-in-chief, Josefina Miklova. Rather busy that day. Tatiana Zhitnikova, the Russian section team leader, explained that the winner of this draw would gain the voucher for a three-night stay for two people in the Hotel Alexander in Bardio Spa. The dates of the stay must be arranged in advance.
2: Термін побіту є потрібне догоднуть вопред. Ten voucher платить до 20
0: December. The voucher is valid until the 20th of December.
3: Dobre, poprosíme o vyžrebovanie tvorcu posledného kola súťaže Živá voda. Vladimír, ujmi sa toho, prosím ťa.
0: Martin Haraj called on Vladimír Veselov, the author of the fourth round of the competition, for the drawing of the winner of this particular round.
4: Takže vyhercom je Nisaf Hadri, Tunisko.
0: And the winner is Nisaf Hadri from Tunisia.
3: Nisafovi gratulujeme, ďakujeme, dovidenia.
0: Congratulations. Every round of the Living Water competition consists of two types of prizes. The main prize is a stay at a selected spa and includes all the correct entries from every RSI language section. In addition, each section draws its individual winner for that round, who receives a pack of souvenirs. For that reason, let me ask my colleague Patricia Lucia Balajová for a little help. Bye, Veronika, bye. Veronika Štěpánová is leaving, but we are starting.
5: Hello, everyone. As you can probably hear, there's a lot of correct answers that we have. I greet everyone, and I'm trying to sort through it, of course, blindly. How are we doing this, then?
0: Help you with my experience, many years' experience, Paťka, and now try to pick some of these. One
5: of all of these. Okay. Okay.
0: I have to say that we printed all the correct answers, and these are printed emails with correct answers. So
5: now I will announce the winner. And the winner is Joey Leder from Luxembourg.
0: What was the question?
5: The question was, how many natural healing mineral springs can be found at Bardio Spa? And his answer is the correct answer, and that is 10.
0: Congratulations to Joey Leder, whatever, Luxembourg.

0: now, the new fifth round of the Living Water competition. It was prepared by our colleague from the Spanish section, Maria Mangová.
1: Try your luck in RSI's competition.
0: There are 1948 registered healing mineral springs in Slovakia. As part of our series, we are featuring 9 of the 20 spa resorts operating in Slovakia. Today, after Piešťany, Trenčianske Teplice and Bardejov, we move on to Rajecké Teplice. In terms of population, it is the fourth smallest town in Slovakia, but the popularity of its spa extends far beyond the Žilina region. My colleague from the Spanish section, Maria Mangová, is a native of the Rajec Valley, a region nestled beneath the Malá Fatra and Strážovské Vrchy mountains in the basin of the Rajčanka River. As she says herself, she remembers Rajecké Teplice as a quiet place dominated by the bus station, a transfer point for several routes. She recalls how much she enjoyed the hours spent waiting on the platform when only the occasional person would appear, and otherwise there was absolute silence. 30 years ago, however, everything changed radically.
2: V roku 1996, čo je momentálne...
3: In 1996, our family arrived and we began searching for a new vision for this spa because many people and experts had identified it as one of the most neglected and endangered spa resorts in Slovakia. It was clear that it needed investment.
0: Says Zdenko Miškolci, vice president of the joint stock company Slovenské liečebné kúpele Rajecké Teplice.
2: My sme sa zamysleli aj z toho marketingového hľadiska.
3: We approached it from both a marketing and a functional perspective. Ancient baths are, more or less, the original source of spa architecture, because even in ancient times, people visited such facilities for their health. They knew that the baths themselves helped improve their well-being. We were inspired by that, and we believe these architectural elements have their own logic, just like natural materials. All these details create a certain harmony and a better environment for regeneration.
0: And so, in 1996, the Rajecké Teplice Spa was transformed into Spa Aphrodite. Here, you find yourself immersed in a world of antiquity and luxury.

0: opinions on the commercialization of the thermal springs and the imitation of ancient design may vary, but the fact remains that whenever you visit Aphrodite, as locals simply call it, visitors queue for tickets and the changing rooms are full of people eager to relax here.
1: Chodím často a ráda bych chodila ještě častěji.
2: I am a regular visitor and I would love to visit more often.
0: Why? The visitor from Czechia gives the following answer.
1: Pohoda, dobré jídlo a odpočinek.
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3: Ráda sem jezdím, protože je to tady pohodlné.
4: I love coming here because it's comfortable. There are different pools and it's very pleasant. It's not overcrowded. The accommodations are good, the food is great, and I've definitely been visiting for more than 20 years. I've been through all the renovations here, so now we are really enjoying it.
1: Je to takový vylepšený stáří.
2: It's like an upgraded version of old age.
5: Jsme z Prahy a tady máme příbuzné.
4: We are from Prague, and we have relatives here, so we are coming to check it out because it's such a nice place.
6: Já jsem taky opatrný, když mám jít do...
7: I'm usually very cautious about going to places like this, thinking there'll be a lot of people and it might be too commercial, but the water, it drowns out everything else. I really relaxed. Steam rooms, a variety of options, hot and cold water, it's great.
8: Naše kupele využívajú 5 teplých termálnych vrtov s teplotou 34.
0: Rajecké teplice SPA makes use of 5 hot thermal wells with temperatures ranging from 34 to 38 degrees Celsius. Pavol Kašička, manager and water specialist, continues.
8: Zemské podložie je tvorené dolomitmi s vápencami.
7: The subsoil consists of dolomite and limestone. It is this geological structure that gives the local thermal water its physical and chemical properties. The water is classified as calcium-magnesium, bicarbonate-rich, thermal, and hypotonic. This means it has beneficial effects on the musculoskeletal system and helps soothe the nervous system.
0: Chief physician Greta Buňáková explains the diagnosis most commonly treated among clients at SPA Aphrodite.
9: Výmeny kolenných klbov, bedrových klbov, taktiež pacientov s reumatoidnou artritidou.
4: These include knee and hip replacements, rheumatoid arthritis, neurological conditions such as multiple sclerosis and Parkinson's disease, as well as occupational illnesses caused by working with vibrating tools or by prolonged unilateral strain. We also treat patients who have suffered strokes. Essentially, we achieve good results with all of these conditions. The advantage of SPA treatment over traditional rehabilitation is that we have a hydrotherapy department where patients can exercise in pools, which accelerates the entire rehabilitation process.
0: In Rajecké Teplice, they also use thermotherapy, the application of warm wraps, alongside physiotherapy, various relaxation and therapeutic massages, and electrotherapy.
9: Máme viaceré účinné prístroje, napríklad ultrazvuk, magnet.
4: We have several effective devices, such as ultrasound, MRI, laser, and focused shockwave therapy, which is highly effective for conditions such as heel spurs, calcifications, and muscle and tendon pain. Our goal is to use the right combination of procedures to relieve pain, increase the range of motion in specific problem areas of the body, and thereby improve overall quality of life.
0: According to chief physician Greta Buňáková, she has not witnessed miracles where patients jump out of wheelchairs after treatment, but it is common for them to put away their canes and crutches. Of course, clients achieve the greatest results through long-term and repeated treatment, which many working-age people cannot afford today. Most opt for shorter stays or come to the spa simply to relax for a day or even just a few hours. Many are especially drawn to the sauna world. Manager Pavel Kašička explains.
8: It
7: offers 8 different types of saunas. These include steam saunas, where guests can enjoy aromatherapy with scents such as mint, eucalyptus or sea salts, as well as dry saunas and an infrared sauna. The tepidarium, heated benches and a biosauna are also particularly popular among our guests. We also offer daily sauna rituals and overall, sauna use is currently very popular with our visitors.
0: At SPA Aphrodite, it is clear that the management strives to keep up with the latest trends. There is a well-equipped fitness center, stylish cafes, relaxation areas, and they have not forgotten what is making a big splash in today's world: youthful looks and beauty. Greta Buňáková.
9: Okrem nášho zdravotného úseku nachádza sa v kúpeľoch aj beauty.
4: In addition to our medical department, the spa also features a beauty department offering a variety of treatments focused on skin health and beauty. I would especially like to mention the very popular gold mask, which contains 24 karat gold and has powerful moisturizing and anti-aging effects.
0: However, many visitors to Spa Aphrodite are drawn to something else upon entering: a healing spring whose water tastes excellent.
10: Ja tu bývam a mám pohybové problémy.
0: This local resident from Rajecké Teplice has mobility issues. Every day he comes to fill bottles with the water and take them home. The recommended drinking regimen is half a liter three times a day, with the first dose taken on an empty stomach in the morning. Pavel Kašička adds.
8: Ako liečivý prameň pitný v našich kúpeľoch slúži vrt B22.
7: The BJ22 well, located in the center of the spa grounds, serves as the healing drinking spring at our spa. The well is 105 meters deep and the water temperature reaches 37 degrees Celsius. Its composition consists mainly of calcium and magnesium in a 2-to-1 ratio. The water is slightly alkaline, which has a very positive effect on the body's deacidification and is beneficial for the digestive tract and kidney function.
0: The first written mention of the springs in Rajecké Teplice dates back to 1376, which means people were already aware of the beneficial effects of the local waters by at least the 14th century.
8: V 17. storočí Rajecké Teplice patrili pod Lietavské nedaleké pánstvo.
7: In the 17th century, Rajecké Teplice was part of the Lietava estate. Lietava castle stands just beyond the hill. At that time, the estate was owned by Palatine Jan Thurzo, who was also a supporter of spa treatment. By then, a brick spa house with several rooms was already operating here. The first written records of the internal use of Rajecké Teplice water, meaning drinking cures, dates back to the 19th century, and a publication from 1895 contains medical reports describing the surprisingly positive effects of drinking cures on chronic kidney and digestive diseases.
0: Spa Aphrodite welcomes around 200,000 day visitors annually, as well as approximately 40,000 overnight guests. Once again, Vice President of the Stock Joint Company Slovenské liečebné kúpele Rajecké Teplice, Zdenko Miškolci.
11: Je to prirodzené, že každé to zariadenie má najviac návštevníkov.
7: It is only natural that facilities like ours attract the most visitors from neighboring countries. We are fortunate to be located close to the Czech and Polish borders, which means that a large proportion of our guests are Czech, while a smaller proportion are Polish. In addition, we welcome visitors from many different destinations. You could say from all over the world.
0: As Miškolci adds, plans for further expansion of the spa and accommodation facilities are once again under discussion.
11: Je to veľmi dôležité spolu s tými kúpeľmi aj širší región rozvíjať aj nejakým spôsobom.
7: It is very important to develop the wider region alongside the spa and to support it in some way. I would repeat what many visitors tell us when they come here to experience the spa, the surrounding region and Slovakia itself. Even people from exotic destinations often tell us, it's incredibly beautiful here, but nobody knows about you. Slovakia and the spa are like a rough diamond that still needs polishing. There is enormous potential here.

0: Spa guests praised the surrounding natural environment and the nearby Slnečné skaly cliffs. They enjoy visiting Rajecká Lesná, home to a famous wooden nativity scene, or taking trips to nearby Bojnice, with its castle dominating the landscape and its popular zoo. Many also express gratitude for finally getting a good night's sleep in the mountain air, something that carries particular value these days. And one winner selected from all RSI language sections will be able to experience this firsthand, thanks to the prize, a 5-day stay for two people at Spa Aphrodite. The question for the fifth round of the competition is, in what year did the transformation of Rajecké Teplice Spa into Spa Aphrodite begin? I repeat, in what year did the transformation of Rajecké Teplice Spa into Spa Aphrodite begin? Please send your answers by the end of June to our address, Radio Slovakia International, STVR, Meet Now 1, MYTNA 1, P.O. 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When answering the question, don't forget to include your full details. It means first name, last name, and address. Good luck!
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0: You can find this round of the competition along with all the previous ones on our website www.rsi.sk, where we also publish the names of the winners of each round. That's all we have prepared for you this Sunday. On behalf of my colleagues Mária Mangová and Romana Šunderlíková, this is Martina Graňová-Šimkovičová wishing you a pleasant rest of your day. Till next time, goodbye and do počutia.

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0: This is RSI News.
1: President commemorated Memorandum of Slovak Nation. Prime Minister commemorated Allied landings in Normandy. And major police misconduct trial resumes. Slovaks should be proud of their ancestors who show them the way and of the fact that they continue to follow that path. President Peter Pellegrini stated this on social media on the occasion of the 165th anniversary of adoption of the Memorandum of the Slovak Nation. The memorandum is regarded as one of the key documents of the national emancipation process of forming the modern Slovak nation. Sunday marked 165 years since its final wording was adopted. Marking the 82nd anniversary of the Allied landings in Normandy, Premier Robert Fico on Saturday honored the memory of members of Czechoslovak and Allied troops who served there during the Second World War. Together with the mayor of the French city of Dunkirk, Patrice Vergriet, Fico paid tribute to the Czechoslovak armored brigade that operated in Dunkirk during the war. Prime Minister stated that the Slovak Republic respects and acknowledges the historical fact that Slovakia was liberated primarily by soldiers of the Red Army and the Romanian Army. The Premier added that the contribution to the end of the war made by the opening of the Second Front in 1944 should not be forgotten either. Also for the Czechoslovak soldiers who distinguished themselves here at the end of the Second World War, stressed Fico. Foreign Affairs Minister Juraj Blanár has left for Kenya and Tanzania on Monday. The aim of his five-day visit, which also includes one of the largest Slovak business missions to sub-Saharan Africa, is to strengthen political dialogue, development cooperation, and economic and investment relations.
0: Topical issue.
1: The second attempt to open the main trial of the Očistec or Purgatory case continues on Monday at the Specialized Criminal Court in Banská Bystrica. Nearly 5 years after the indictment was filed, a dozen defendants are facing trial, including former police corps president and current deputy speaker of parliament, Tibor Gašpar. The case is one of the largest involving alleged police misconduct in Slovakia. In December 2021, a prosecutor from the former Special Prosecutor's Office filed an indictment with Specialized Criminal Court covering a total of 20 counts. The start of the trial was initially delayed by challenges to the judge's impartiality filed by the defendants. After those objections were resolved, the court was set to begin hearing the case in May 2026. Ultimately, however, it decided to add another indictment, this time involving former police officer Roman Stahl. Also facing charges is Deputy Speaker of Parliament Tibor Gašpar, who is awaiting a parliamentary vote on his dismissal in connection with the Očistec case. Opposition PSMP Zuzana Mesterová says she expects a fair trial free from political interference. Speaking on a Slovak television discussion program, she argued that amendments to the criminal code would benefit Gašpar. If a public official abuses his authority, he no longer faces imprisonment. He faces only a suspended sentence. In the Swan case, involving a bribe of nearly 90,000 euro, he now faces 4 to 9 years in prison, which means a suspended sentence is also possible. Four other offences are now time-barred due to amendments to the criminal code. However, coalition Smer SD MP Jan Mažgut points to the presumption of innocence.
2: Presumpcia neviny môže byť aj výsledná.
1: The presumption of innocence may ultimately result in his acquittal if, as you said, Tibor Gašpar faces different penalties as a result of amendments to the criminal code, then Marta Šimečková faces different consequences as well. Unlike Tibor Gašpar, Marta Šimečková is subject to enforcement mechanisms of the European Union. Marta Šimečková is the mother of Michal Šimečka, leader of the largest opposition party PS. A public government audit into the use of public subsidies identified shortcomings at Project Forum, an organization linked to Marta Šimečková. But back to the Očistec case that started this Monday. According to the court schedule, a total of 32 hearing dates have been set for what is considered Slovakia's largest alleged police misconduct case, with proceedings scheduled through February 2027.
3: The following is a rerun of a previously aired show.
4: After the news bulletin compiled from Slovak press agencies, here comes the second part of today's program. This week we look at the European eTwinning platform, connecting Slovak schools across Europe for over 20 years, and spotlight an award-winning project linking cultural heritage, environmental protection, and ecotourism.
5: For me, eTwinning means that on one hand you can share knowledge, experiences, even ideas, and on the other hand, you can create something new together, which is amazing.
4: And later on in the program, as the cold and risky weather continues, our regular language corner, Slovak Soundcheck, will guide you through some useful Slovak phrases for colds and minor illnesses.
6: Nesitim sa dobre. 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
0: Radio Slovakia International.
4: In every classroom, there are students who are fully engaged and others who are already watching the clock. But what if, at some point, the whole class connects with peers in another country, thousands of kilometers away? When we talk about education in the 21st century, we increasingly speak about cooperation beyond borders, digital skills, and learning rooted in real life. Many people associate these ideas with programs like Erasmus+, but fewer know about eTwinning, a European platform that for more than two decades has been quietly connecting teachers, schools and students across Europe through digital collaboration.
7: Because digitalization is one of the European Commission's key priorities, eTwinning has been supported for over 20 years. Unlike physical mobility programs, which only a small percentage of teachers and students can take part in, eTwinning is open to everyone and requires no funding. It also focuses on teachers' professional and personal development, offering thematic groups where educators from different subjects can exchange experiences, teaching materials, and ideas. Participation is entirely voluntary and unpaid. Teachers join because they want to learn, improve their teaching, and make their lessons more engaging.
4: This unique accessibility, along with the wider impact of the platform, is explained by Katarína Hrbáňová, coordinator at National Support Organization eTwinning Slovakia, based at the University of Žilina.
8: Som tu takmer 18 rokov a bola som dlhé roky vo veľmi.
7: I've been part of eTwinning for almost 18 years and worked closely with the former coordinator who helped launch the program in Slovakia. So I know very well how challenging those beginnings

0: different. Teacher participation has grown steadily, from just 200 registered teachers in 2005 to around 1,500 new registrations each year. Altogether, more than 15,400 Slovak teachers have joined eTwinning, with over 4,100 currently active on the platform. Today, around 56% of schools and roughly 20% of teachers have already taken part.
1: Za tie roky bolo realizovaných 13,000 vyše projektov.
2: Over the years, more than 13,000 international e-twinning projects have been created, involving around 254,400 Slovak students. These figures clearly show how much the platform has grown and how wide its reach has become. Today, our main task is to sustain this growth. Technical barriers are largely gone, but the focus has shifted to helping schools find suitable partners and engage in meaningful projects. Participation remains voluntary. While teachers receive recognition, quality certificates and educational credits, there is no direct financial funding for schools. Since 2010, eTwinning's accredited training has also supported teachers' professional development and can even contribute to salary bonuses. Our free courses on digital tools and project-based learning are highly popular, often attracting hundreds of participants.
0: But eTwinning is not just about numbers. Equally important is the quality of the projects created by Slovak teachers. Each year, outstanding projects are recognized at national and European level. In Slovakia, awards span all age groups, from kindergartens to secondary schools, with winners selected by an expert jury made up of representatives from the Ministry of Education, the School Inspectorate, the National Agency, and other education specialists. At European level, the best projects receive the European Quality Label. Internationally recognized projects bring prestige to whole school communities and in some cases lead to the European title of eTwinning school. But what does it actually mean when a school earns the eTwinning school label?
1: Škola eTwinning je ocenenie na bruselskej úrovni.
2: The eTwinning school label recognizes schools where international cooperation is part of a broader vision. It highlights a strong focus on digital safety, collaboration, shared leadership and teamwork across the whole school community. Students are seen as active participants with a voice in school life and decision making, and schools are encouraged to act as role models within their local environment. To apply, several teachers from the same school must already be actively involved in e-twinning and have projects awarded with a quality label. The application requires clear support from school leadership and reflects a commitment to innovation, inclusion, and continuous development. In Slovakia, eTwinning schools perform very well, often achieving strong results even compared to larger European countries. eTwinning schools in Slovakia also receive official recognition from the Ministry of Education in the form of a letter of appreciation from the minister as genuine acknowledgement of their work.
0: One such school currently serving as a model for others is the Business Academy on Dudova Street in Bratislava. It is a school with a strong eTwinning team. Teachers who support one another, regularly attend webinars and training sessions, inspire each other and enjoy the backing of school management while also helping other schools get involved in eTwinning. One of its teachers is English educator Ivana Bršťáková, whose international project Eco Heritage Cultures United for Nature won third place in the secondary school category last year.
3: My name is Ivana and I work as an English teacher at Dudova Business Academy. I moved to Bratislava in 2021 and since then our school has been actively participated in eTwinning projects and we have also received two eTwinning school labels. So I'm very proud of my students and for their dedication and active work.
0: And what first motivated you to get involved in these international projects like eTwinning?
3: My first eTwinning experience started a few years ago during COVID lockdowns. I was home teaching online and I wanted to make learning more engaging, but I also felt I needed more technical skills. At that time, eTwinning offered webinars about digital tools and eTwinning projects. I was fascinated. You know, I saw it as a great way to connect with teachers and students from other

0: other European Union countries and share experiences. One day I had a call from National eTwinning Agency, especially Mrs. Sokolikova, an eTwinning ambassador who encouraged me to launch a project.
1: What would you say are the biggest challenges of organizing international project of this size?
0: One of the biggest challenges today is motivating students to do anything extra beyond regular curriculum. You as a teacher, you have to know how to motivate the students and even more importantly, how to keep that motivation throughout the project, as it's natural for motivation to decrease over time. Another challenge many Slovak teachers face is the language barrier. However, I would like to encourage teachers not to be afraid of language because projects can be carried out in different languages, even at a national level. Another challenge could be that it's quite difficult to find a responsible and a reliable partner for your project work, because you need someone who is willing not only to start the project, but also to finish it. If you want to have a truly high quality project, it requires your time and energy. Another challenge which comes to mind is that eTwinning takes place online. So it's necessary for schools to have appropriate technical equipment and also a stable internet connection. And last but not least, teachers need support from their school management. In Slovakia, many teachers work overtime. They take on extra lessons or have another job. It's important that school leadership tries to do everything they can to create the right conditions for them, support teachers and appreciate their efforts.
1: I think we can now move to your project, EcoHeritage Cultures United for Nature, for which you won third place in the Slovak National eTwinning competition in the secondary school category. So what was the main idea behind this project?
0: Before we started working on this project, my colleagues and I met online and we discussed what kind of topic would be meaningful. We wanted something that would be close to teenagers and at the same time educational. What many young people have in common is that they enjoy traveling. That's why we selected ecotourism and cultural heritage as the main focus. We also proceeded from the fact that the world has shrunk dramatically over the past 70 years because people can travel faster, farther and cheaper than ever before. So we considered ecotourism as another way to see the world. The main idea behind the project was to help students become responsible tourists who are aware of the impact tourism has on the environment and local communities. So during the project, as the name of the project suggests, they explored the connection between cultural heritage and environmental sustainability. We also wanted students to gain a deeper understanding of UNESCO's role and activities.
1: And how did it work in practice? Which countries are we talking about? Which were involved? And maybe what age group of the students and also maybe the duration of the project?
0: This project was an international eTwinning project which brought together almost 80 students from three different countries. Besides our school, there was a partner school from Turkey and another one from Spain, especially the Canary Islands. We involved students age 14 to 17 into the project, and because its topic was quite broad, we agreed that it would run throughout the whole school year. So students started working on their first joint activity at the end of September, and they completed the whole project in June with a final meeting and an overall evaluation.
1: What were some of the key activities that students could enjoy and worked together across countries?
0: It's important to say that all partners contributed, participated and collaborated to accomplish the project's aim. One of the first collaborative activity, which is traditional in every project, involves designing its logo. Another joint activity was the creation of ebook and multilingual dictionary. And our final project outcome and final collaborative activity as well was the creation of the official website, which is also available online. It presents information about the project, its partners, both cultural and natural heritage of all three countries, but also it offers tips for tourists how to travel responsibly and suggestions for cities on how they could become greener and more eco-friendly. And in addition to these international collaborative activities, all partners carried out activities in their schools. For example, all students were expected to learn and perform one traditional folk dance. We also celebrated Water Day through a creative activity. Then we also visited Waterworks Museum in Bratislava. Then one of the project's ideas was that if possible, students would visit one UNESCO heritage site in their country. We were lucky to visit several sites, so we managed to organize a school trip in June. On the first day, we went to the national stud farm Topolčianky, where we saw a Lipizzaner horse breed as part of intangible cultural heritage. And then we headed to Banská Štiavnica, where we took the guided tour of the town. On the second day, we went to the village of Volkolinec to see preserved wooden houses and then continued to Levoča, where the guide took us through the historic center.
1: Can I just have a side question? Did also the teachers in other countries manage to do such trips?
0: They visited their UNESCO heritage sites. It would be great if we could visit sites of our partners, but that would be a different kind of project.
1: And do you think they actually appreciated it? Because it sounds really innovative when we are talking about traditional school here in Slovakia. This is not what I imagined. So what was the feedback from your students?
0: At our final online meeting, we asked students to complete a short questionnaire, which contained 8 close-ended and 2 open-ended questions. Students reflected on their participation, also what skills they improved the most, what online tools they learned to use, also in other subjects, and whether they would like to take part in another e-twinning project again. I must say that students evaluated the project very positively. They reported that they improved their language and digital skills the most, and they would be happy to participate in another e-twinning project again. We also asked their parents for feedback. They also rated projects positively. For example, they appreciated the time we spent with their children beyond regular curriculum, but they also appreciated that we sparked their interest in exploring their own countries.
1: Concludes Ivana Bršťáková, talented English teacher at Business Academy Dudova in Bratislava. Her experience shows that whether an e-twinning project focuses on math, geography, English, or any other subject, the results are always worth the extra effort, helping both students and teachers develop skills for a life, a theme at the very heart of this school year. Slovakia's new curricula are gradually beginning to support international cooperation and projects like these. And who knows, perhaps one day e-twinning will be fully integrated into schools, in line with one of the European Commission's key objectives. Poland already offers an inspiring example, having introduced e-twinning into some schools, in some cases even as a standalone subject. Slovakia may not be there yet, but the strong engagement and achievements of its teachers and students provide a solid foundation for future growth and for many exciting projects still to come. You've been listening to an excerpt from our feature on e-twinning in Slovakia. To hear the full story, visit our website or find us on your favorite podcast platform.
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1: 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In today's Slovak Soundcheck, we'll guide you through useful Slovak expressions for colds and minor illnesses.
3: This is Slovak Soundcheck, helping you get by in Slovakia, one phrase at a time.
4: Ahojte, welcome to Slovak Soundcheck, the show where we explore Slovak one useful phrase at a time. Ja som Veronika, and today I'm very happy to welcome back my lovely co-host from India, Lubna.
5: Ahojte.
4: Ahoj, Lubna. How are you today?
5: I'm good, thanks. But wow, it's really cold outside these days.
4: It really is. I'm already dreaming about spring. But actually, cold weather is exactly why today's topic is very timely. Colds and light illnesses. It feels like everyone's sick at the moment.
5: That's true. I hear coughing everywhere.
4: So let's start with a very useful question. Ako sa cítiš? How do you feel?
5: Ako sa sitiš? That's a reflexive verb, right?
4: Exactly. Because we use the reflexive pronoun sa. So you can also say cítim sa dobre, I feel good. Or cítim sa zle, I feel bad.
5: Cítim sa zle, okay.
4: Another very common option is to make the verb negative and say something like necítim sa dobre, I don't feel well.
5: Necítim sa dobre. And what if I want to say literally that I'm ill?
4: Then we usually use adjectives. I'm healthy is som zdravý or som zdravá. And I'm ill is som chorý or som chorá. The ending changes with gender.
5: Okay, so som zdravá and the opposite is som chorá?
4: Exactly. But if it's just a cold, you can also say som nachladnutý or nachladnutá. Literally something like I've caught a cold.
5: Som nachladnutá.
4: The difference is that nachladnutie or prechladnutie, cold, usually means mild symptoms, maybe a runny nose or a sore throat.
5: Okay, so how do we say those symptoms in Slovak?
4: Good point. Let's cover a few very common ones. A runny nose is, for example, mám nádchu. Another one could be mám kašel, literally, I have a cough.
5: Mám nádchu, mám kašel.
4: Mm-hmm. Just remember that the verb to have, mať, goes with the accusative case.
5: Yes, I remember. And how would you say sore throat?
4: That's bolí ma hrdlo. My throat hurts.
5: So bolí ma means it hurts?
4: Yes. And you can use it with other body parts as well, like bolí ma hlava. My head hurts.
5: Bolí ma hlava. Got it. And what if I have a fever and I can't go to work?
4: Then you can say mám horúčku. I have a fever. Or mám teplotu, temperature, which sounds a bit milder.
5: Mám teplotu.
4: Mm-hmm. In these cases, it's important to stay home or visit the doctor. For example, you could call in your work and simply say necítim sa dobre, mám teplotu a zostanem doma. I don't feel well, I have a temperature and I'll stay home.
5: Zostanem doma, I'll stay home. Good. And if I need to see a doctor?
4: Then you'd say idem k doktorovi or k doktorke, depending on gender.
5: Idem ke doktorovi.
4: Yes. You might also hear lekár or lekárka, both mean doctor.
5: So doctor, doktorka, lekár, lekárka, all the same?
4: Exactly. And they might prescribe lieky, medicine, which you get at the lekáreň, the pharmacy.
5: Lieky from the lekáreň, perfect.
4: And one last phrase that's always nice to hear when you're sick. Skore uzdravenie, get well soon.
5: Skore uzdravenie, I like that.
4: Yeah, me too.
3: And with that, we've come to the end of today's program. Signing off from the studio, I'm Veronika Štěpánová, and together with our sound technician Abdul Arut, we wish you a great week ahead. Stay well, and until next time, do počutia.

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1: President commemorated Memorandum of Slovak Nation. Prime Minister commemorated Allied landings in Normandy. And major police misconduct trial resumes. Slovaks should be proud of their ancestors who show them the way and of the fact that they continue to follow that path. President Peter Pellegrini stated this on social media on the occasion of the 165th anniversary of adoption of the Memorandum of the Slovak Nation. The memorandum is regarded as one of the key documents of the national emancipation process of forming the modern Slovak nation. Sunday marked 165 years since its final wording was adopted. Marking the 82nd anniversary of the Allied landings in Normandy, Premier Robert Fico on Saturday honored the memory of members of Czechoslovak and Allied troops who served there during the Second World War. Together with the mayor of the French city of Dunkirk, Patrice Vergriet, Fico paid tribute to the Czechoslovak armored brigade that operated in Dunkirk during the war. Prime Minister stated that the Slovak Republic respects and acknowledges the historical fact that Slovakia was liberated primarily by soldiers of the Red Army and the Romanian Army. The Premier added that the contribution to the end of the war made by the opening of the Second Front in 1944 should not be forgotten either. Also, for the Czechoslovak soldiers who distinguished themselves here at the end of the Second World War, stressed Fico. Foreign Affairs Minister Juraj Blanár has left for Kenya and Tanzania on Monday. The aim of his five-day visit, which also includes one of the largest Slovak business missions to sub-Saharan Africa, is to strengthen political dialogue, development cooperation, and economic and investment relations.
0: Topical issue.
1: The second attempt to open the main trial of the Očistec, or purgatory, case continues on Monday at the Specialized Criminal Court in Banská Bystrica. Nearly 5 years after the indictment was filed, a dozen defendants are facing trial, including former police corps president and current deputy speaker of parliament, Tibor Gašpar. The case is one of the largest involving alleged police misconduct in Slovakia. In December 2021, a prosecutor from the former Special Prosecutor's Office filed an indictment with Specialized Criminal Court covering a total of 20 counts. The start of the trial was initially delayed by challenges to the judge's impartiality filed by the defendants. After those objections were resolved, the court was set to begin hearing the case in May 2026. Ultimately, however, it decided to add another indictment, this time involving former police officer Roman Stahl. Also facing charges is Deputy Speaker of Parliament Tibor Gašpar, who is awaiting a parliamentary vote on his dismissal in connection with the Očistec case. Opposition PSMP Zuzana Mesterová says she expects a fair trial free from political interference. Speaking on a Slovak television discussion program, she argued that amendments to the criminal code would benefit Gašpar. If a public official abuses his authority, he no longer faces imprisonment. He faces only a suspended sentence. In the Swan case, involving a bribe of nearly 90,000 euro, he now faces 4 to 9 years in prison, which means a suspended sentence is also possible. Four other offences are now time-barred due to amendments to the criminal code. However, coalition Smer SD MP Jan Mažgut points to the presumption of innocence.
2: Presumpcia neviny môže byť aj výsledná.
1: The presumption of innocence may ultimately result in his acquittal if, as you said, Tibor Gašpar faces different penalties as a result of amendments to the criminal code, then Marta Šimečková faces different consequences as well. Unlike Tibor Gašpar, Marta Šimečková is subject to enforcement mechanisms of the European Union. Marta Šimečková is the mother of Michal Šimečka, leader of the largest opposition party PS. A public government audit into the use of public subsidies identified shortcomings at Project Forum, an organization linked to Marta Šimečková. But back to the Očistec case that started this Monday. According to the court schedule, a total of 32 hearing dates have been set for what is considered Slovakia's largest alleged police misconduct case, with proceedings scheduled through February 2027.
3: The following is a rerun of a previously aired show.
4: After the news bulletin compiled from Slovak press agencies, here comes the second part of today's program. This week we look at the European Eat Winning platform, connecting Slovak schools across Europe for over 20 years, and spotlight an award-winning project linking cultural heritage, environmental protection and ecotourism.
5: For me, Eat Winning means that on one hand you can share knowledge, experiences, even ideas, and on the other hand you can create something new together, which is amazing.
4: And later on in the program, as the cold and risky weather continues, our regular language corner, Slovak Soundcheck, will guide you through some useful Slovak phrases for colds and minor illnesses.
6: Nesitim sa dobre. And what if I want to say literally that I'm ill?
4: I'm Veronika Čepanova, and you are listening to the English broadcast of Radio Slovakia International.
0: Radio Slovakia International.
4: In every classroom, there are students who are fully engaged and others who are already watching the clock. But what if, at some point, the whole class connects with peers in another country, thousands of kilometers away? When we talk about education in the 21st century, we increasingly speak about cooperation beyond borders, digital skills, and learning rooted in real life. Many people associate these ideas with programs like Erasmus+, but fewer know about Eat Winning, a European platform that for more than two decades has been quietly connecting teachers, schools and students across Europe through digital collaboration.
7: Keďže táto oblasť digitalizácie je jednou z priorít Európskej komisie.
8: Because digitalization is one of the European Commission's key priorities, e-twinning has been supported for over 20 years. Unlike physical mobility programs, which only a small percentage of teachers and students can take part in, e-twinning is open to everyone and requires no funding. It also focuses on teachers' professional and personal development, offering thematic groups where educators from different subjects can exchange experiences, teaching materials and ideas. Participation is entirely voluntary and unpaid. Teachers join because they want to learn, improve their teaching and make their lessons more engaging.
4: This unique accessibility, along with the wider impact of the platform, is explained by Katarína Hrbáňová, coordinator at national support organization Eat Winning Slovakia, based at the University of Žilina.
7: Som tu takmer 18 rokov a bola som dlhé roky vo veľmi.
8: I've been part of e-twinning for almost 18 years and worked closely with the former coordinator who helped launch the program in Slovakia, so I know very well how challenging those beginnings were. One of the main challenges was that the national support organization was based at the University of Žilina, which was quite unusual for a European project, as most institutions and partners were located in Bratislava. At the start, everything had to be built from scratch, mainly through personal visits to schools and direct contact with teachers in the region.
4: Twenty years on, the picture looks very different. Teacher participation has grown steadily, from just 200 registered teachers in 2005 to around 1,500 new registrations each year. Altogether, more than 15,400 Slovak teachers have joined eTwinning, with over 4,100 currently active on the platform. Today, around 56% of schools and roughly 20% of teachers have already taken part.
7: Za tie roky bolo realizovaných 13,000 vyše projektov.
8: Over the years, more than 13,000 international e-twinning projects have been created, involving around 254,400 Slovak students. These figures clearly show how much the platform has grown and how wide its reach has become. Today, our main task is to sustain this growth. Technical barriers are largely gone, but the focus has shifted to helping schools find suitable partners and engage in meaningful projects. Participation remains voluntary. While teachers receive recognition, quality certificates and educational credits, there is no direct financial funding for schools. Since 2010, eTwinning's accredited training has also supported teachers' professional development and can even contribute to salary bonuses. Our free courses on digital tools and project-based learning are highly popular, often attracting hundreds of participants.
4: But eTwinning is not just about numbers. Equally important is the quality of the projects created by Slovak teachers. Each year, outstanding projects are recognized at national and European level. In Slovakia, awards span all age groups, from kindergartens to secondary schools, with winners selected by an expert jury made up of representatives from the Ministry of Education, the School Inspectorate, the National Agency, and other education specialists. At European level, the best projects receive the European Quality Label. Internationally, recognized projects bring prestige to whole school communities, and in some cases lead to the European title of eTwinning school. But what does it actually mean when a school earns the eTwinning school label?
7: Škola eTwinning je ocenenie na bruselskej úrovni.
8: The eTwinning school label recognizes schools where international cooperation is part of a broader vision. It highlights a strong focus on digital safety, collaboration, shared leadership and teamwork across the whole school community. Students are seen as active participants with a voice in school life and decision making, and schools are encouraged to act as role models within their local environment. To apply, several teachers from the same school must already be actively involved in e-twinning and have projects awarded with a quality label. The application requires clear support from school leadership and reflects a commitment to innovation, inclusion, and continuous development. In Slovakia, eTwinning schools perform very well, often achieving strong results even compared to larger European countries. eTwinning schools in Slovakia also receive official recognition from the Ministry of Education in the form of a letter of appreciation from the minister as genuine acknowledgement of their work.
4: One such school currently serving as a model for others is the Business Academy on Dudova Street in Bratislava. It is a school with a strong eTwinning team. Teachers who support one another, regularly attend webinars and training sessions, inspire each other and enjoy the backing of school management while also helping other schools get involved in eTwinning. One of its teachers is English educator Ivana Bršťáková, whose international project Eco Heritage Cultures United for Nature won third place in the secondary school category last year.
9: My name is Ivana and I work as an English teacher at Dudova Business Academy. I moved to Bratislava in 2021 and since then our school has been actively participated in eTwinning projects and we have also received two eTwinning school labels. So I'm very proud of my students and for their dedication and active work.
4: And what first motivated you to get involved in these international projects like eTwinning?
9: My first eTwinning experience started a few years ago during COVID lockdowns. I was home teaching online and I wanted to make learning more engaging, but I also felt I needed more technical skills. At that time, eTwinning offered webinars about digital tools and eTwinning projects. I was fascinated. You know, I saw it as a great way to connect with teachers and students from other European Union countries and share experiences. One day I had a call from National eTwinning Agency, especially Mrs. Sokolíková, Kolesová, an eTwinning ambassador who encouraged me to launch a project.
10: What would you say are the biggest challenges of organizing international project of this size?
9: One of the biggest challenges today is motivating students to do anything extra beyond regular curriculum. You as a teacher, you have to know how to motivate the students and even more importantly, how to keep that motivation throughout the project, as it's natural for motivation to decrease over time. Another challenge many Slovak teachers face is the language barrier. However, I would like to encourage teachers not to be afraid of language because projects can be carried out in different languages, even at a national level. Another challenge could be that it's quite difficult to find a responsible and a reliable partner for your project work, because you need someone who is willing not only to start the project, but also to finish it. If you want to have a truly high quality project, it requires your time and energy. Another challenge which comes to mind is that eTwinning takes place online. So it's necessary for schools to have appropriate technical equipment and also a stable internet connection. And last but not least, teachers need support from their school management. In Slovakia, many teachers work overtime. They take on extra lessons or have another job. It's important that school leadership tries to do everything they can to create the right conditions for them, support teachers and appreciate their efforts.
10: I think we can now move to your project, EcoHeritage Cultures United for Nature, for which you won third place in the Slovak National eTwinning competition in the secondary school category. So what was the main idea behind this project?
9: Before we started working on this project, my colleagues and I met online and we discussed what kind of topic would be meaningful. We wanted something that would be close to teenagers and at the same time educational. What many young people have in common is that they enjoy traveling. That's why we selected ecotourism and cultural heritage as the main focus. We also proceeded from the fact that the world has shrunk dramatically over the past 70 years because people can travel faster, farther and cheaper than ever before. So we considered ecotourism as another way to see the world. The main idea behind the project was to help students become responsible tourists who are aware of the impact tourism has on the environment and local communities. So during the project, as the name of the project suggests, they explored the connection between cultural heritage and environmental sustainability. We also wanted students to gain a deeper understanding of UNESCO's role and activities.
10: And how did it work in practice? Which countries are we talking about, which were involved, and maybe what age group of the students, and also maybe the duration of the project?
9: This project was an international eTwinning project which brought together almost 80 students from three different countries. Besides our school, there was a partner school from Turkey and another one from Spain, especially the Canary Islands. We involved students age 14 to 17 into the project, and because its topic was quite broad, we agreed that it would run throughout the whole school year. So students started working on their first joint activity at the end of September, and they completed the whole project in June with a final meeting and an overall evaluation.
10: What were some of the key activities that students could enjoy and worked together across countries?
9: It's important to say that all partners contributed, participated and collaborated to accomplish the project's aim. One of the first collaborative activity, which is traditional in every project, involves designing its logo. Another joint activity was the creation of ebook and multilingual dictionary. And our final project outcome and final collaborative activity as well was the creation of the official website, which is also available online. It presents information about the project, its partners, both cultural and natural heritage of all three countries, but also it offers tips for tourists how to travel responsibly and suggestions for cities on how they could become greener and more eco-friendly. And in addition to these international collaborative activities, all partners carried out
5: activities in their schools. For example, all students were expected to learn and perform one traditional folk dance. We also celebrated Water Day through a creative activity. Then we also visited Waterworks Museum in Bratislava. Then one of the project's ideas was that if possible, students would visit one UNESCO heritage site in their country. We were lucky to visit several sites, so we managed to organize a school trip in June. On the first day, we went to the National Stud Farm Topolčianky, where we saw a Lipizzaner horse breed as part of intangible cultural heritage. And then we headed to Banská Štiavnica, where we took the guided tour of the town. On the second day, we went to the village of Vlkolinec to see preserved wooden houses and then continued to Levoča, where the guide took us through the historic center.
10: Can I just have a side question? Did also the teachers in other countries manage to do such trips?
5: They visited their UNESCO heritage sites. It would be great if we could visit sites of our partners, but that would be a different kind of project.
10: And do you think they actually appreciated it? Because it sounds really innovative when we are talking about traditional school here in Slovakia. This is not what I imagined. So what was the feedback from your students?
5: At our final online meeting, we asked students to complete a short questionnaire, which contained 8 close-ended and 2 open-ended questions. Students reflected on their participation, also what skills they improved the most, what online tools they learned to use, also in other subjects, and whether they would like to take part in another eTwinning project again. I must say that students evaluated the project very positively. They reported that they improved their language and digital skills the most, and they would be happy to participate in another eTwinning project again. We also asked their parents for feedback. They also rated projects positively. For example, they appreciated the time we spent with their children beyond regular curriculum, but they also appreciated that we sparked their interest in exploring their own countries.
10: Concludes Ivana Bršťáková, talented English teacher at Business Academy Dudova in Bratislava. Her experience shows that whether an eTwinning project focuses on math, geography, English, or any other subject, the results are always worth the extra effort, helping both students and teachers develop skills for a life, a theme at the very heart of this school year. Slovakia's new curricula are gradually beginning to support international cooperation and projects like these. And who knows, perhaps one day eTwinning will be fully integrated into schools, in line with one of the European Commission's key objectives. Poland already offers an inspiring example, having introduced eTwinning into some schools, in some cases even as a standalone subject. Slovakia may not be there yet, but the strong engagement and achievements of its teachers and students provide a solid foundation for future growth and for many exciting projects still to come. You've been listening to an excerpt from our feature on eTwinning in Slovakia. To hear the full story, visit our website or find us on your favorite podcast platform.
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10: Not feeling your best? In today's Slovak Soundcheck, we'll guide you through useful Slovak expressions for colds and minor illnesses.
11: This is Slovak Soundcheck, helping you get by in Slovakia, one phrase at a time.
12: Ahojte, welcome to Slovak Soundcheck, the show where we explore Slovak one useful phrase at a time. Ja som Veronika, and today I'm very happy to welcome back my lovely co-host from India, Lubna.
13: Ahojte.
12: Ahoj, Lubna. How are you today?
13: I'm good, thanks. But wow, it's really cold outside these days.
12: It really is. I'm already dreaming about spring. But actually, cold weather is exactly why today's topic is very timely. Colds and light illnesses. It feels like everyone's sick at the moment.
13: That's true. I hear coughing everywhere.
12: So let's start with a very useful question. Ako sa cítiš? How do you feel?
13: Ako sa cítiš? That's a reflexive verb, right?
12: Exactly. Because we use the reflexive pronoun sa. So you can also say cítim sa dobre, I feel good. Or cítim sa zle, I feel bad.
13: Cítim sa zle. Okay.
12: Another very common option is to make the verb negative and say something like «Не цитим са добре», «I don't feel well».
13: «Не цитим са добре». And what if I want to say literally that I'm ill?
12: Then we usually use adjectives. «I'm healthy» is «Som zdravý» or «Som zdrava». And «I'm ill» is «Som chorý» or «Som chora». The ending changes with gender.
13: Okay, so «Som zdrava» and the opposite is «Som chora».
12: Exactly. But if it's just a cold, you can also say «Som nachladnutý» or «Nachladnutá». Literally something like «I've caught a cold».
13: «Som nachladnutá».
12: The difference is that «nachladnutie» or «prechladnutie» cold usually means mild symptoms, maybe a runny nose or a sore throat.
13: Okay, so how do we say those symptoms in Slovak?
12: Good point. Let's cover a few very common ones. A runny nose is, for example, «mám nádchu». Another one could be «mám kašel», literally «I have a cough».
13: «Mám nádchu», «mám kašel».
12: Mm-hmm. Just remember that the verb «to have», «mať», goes with the accusative case.
13: Yes, I remember. And how would you say «sore throat»?
12: That's «bolí ma hrdlo», «my throat hurts».
13: So «bolí ma» means «it hurts»?
12: Yes, and you can use it with other body parts as well, like «bolí ma hlava», «my head hurts».
13: «Bolí ma hlava». Got it. And what if I have a fever and I can't go to work?
12: Then you can say «mám horúčku», «I have a fever», or «mám teplotu», «temperature», which sounds a bit milder.
13: «Mám teplotu».
12: Mm-hmm. In these cases, it's important to stay home or visit the doctor. For example, you could call in your work and simply say «Не цитим са добре», «Mám теплоту», «А зостанем дома». «I don't feel well», «I have a temperature», «And I'll stay home».
13: Zostanem doma. I'll stay home. Good. And if I need to see a doctor?
12: Then you'd say idem k doktorovi or k doktorke, depending on gender.
13: Idem ke doktorovi.
12: Yes. You might also hear lekár or lekárka. Both mean doctor.
13: So doctor, doktorka, lekár, lekárka, all the same?
12: Exactly. And they might prescribe lieky, medicine, which you get at the lekáreň, the pharmacy.
13: Lieky from the lekáreň. Perfect.
12: And one last phrase that's always nice to hear when you're sick. Skore uzdravenie. Get well soon.
13: Skore uzdravenie. I like that.
12: Yeah, me too.
10: And with that, we've come to the end of today's program. Signing off from the studio, I'm Veronika Štěpánová, and together with our sound technician Abdul Arut, we wish you a great week ahead. Stay well, and until next time, do počutia.

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1: It's Monday, the 8th of June, with Martina Graňová-Šimkovičová.
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1: President commemorated Memorandum of Slovak Nation. Prime Minister commemorated Allied landings in Normandy. And major police misconduct trial resumes. Slovaks should be proud of their ancestors who show them the way and of the fact that they continue to follow that path. President Peter Pellegrini stated this on social media on the occasion of the 165th anniversary of adoption of the Memorandum of the Slovak Nation. The memorandum is regarded as one of the key documents of the national emancipation process of forming the modern Slovak nation. Sunday marked 165 years since its final wording was adopted. Marking the 82nd anniversary of the Allied landings in Normandy, Premier Robert Fico on Saturday honored the memory of members of Czechoslovak and Allied troops who served there during the Second World War. Together with the mayor of the French city of Dunkirk, Patrice Vergriet, Fico paid tribute to the Czechoslovak armored brigade that operated in Dunkirk during the war. Prime Minister stated that the Slovak Republic respects and acknowledges the historical fact that Slovakia was liberated primarily by soldiers of the Red Army and the Romanian Army. The Premier added that the contribution to the end of the war made by the opening of the Second Front in 1944 should not be forgotten either. Also, for the Czechoslovak soldiers who distinguished themselves here at the end of the Second World War, stressed Fico. Foreign Affairs Minister Juraj Blanár has left for Kenya and Tanzania on Monday. The aim of his five-day visit, which also includes one of the largest Slovak business missions to sub-Saharan Africa, is to strengthen political dialogue, development cooperation, and economic and investment relations.
0: Topical issue.
1: The second attempt to open the main trial of the Očistec, or purgatory, case continues on Monday at the Specialized Criminal Court in Banská Bystrica. Nearly 5 years after the indictment was filed, a dozen defendants are facing trial, including former police corps president and current deputy speaker of parliament, Tibor Gašpar. The case is one of the largest involving alleged police misconduct in Slovakia. In December 2021, a prosecutor from the former Special Prosecutor's Office filed an indictment with Specialized Criminal Court covering a total of 20 counts. The start of the trial was initially delayed by challenges to the judge's impartiality filed by the defendants. After those objections were resolved, the court was set to begin hearing the case in May 2026. Ultimately, however, it decided to add another indictment, this time involving former police officer Roman Stahl. Also facing charges is Deputy Speaker of Parliament Tibor Gašpar, who is awaiting a parliamentary vote on his dismissal in connection with the Očistec case. Opposition PSMP Zuzana Mesterová says she expects a fair trial free from political interference. Speaking on a Slovak television discussion program, she argued that amendments to the criminal code would benefit Gašpar. If a public official abuses his authority, he no longer faces imprisonment. He faces only a suspended sentence. In the Swan case, involving a bribe of nearly 90,000 euro, he now faces 4 to 9 years in prison, which means a suspended sentence is also possible. Four other offences are now time-barred due to amendments to the criminal code. However, coalition smer SD MP Jan Mažgut points to the presumption of innocence.
2: Prezumpcia neviny môže byť aj výsledná.
1: The presumption of innocence may ultimately result in his acquittal if, as you said, Tibor Gašpar faces different penalties as a result of amendments to the criminal code, then Marta Šimečková faces different consequences as well. Unlike Tibor Gašpar, Marta Šimečková is subject to enforcement mechanisms of the European Union. Marta Šimečková is the mother of Michal Šimečka, leader of the largest opposition party PS. A public government audit into the use of public subsidies identified shortcomings at Project Forum, an organization linked to Marta Šimečková. But back to the Očistec case that started this Monday. According to the court schedule, a total of 32 hearing dates have been set for what is considered Slovakia's largest alleged police misconduct case, with proceedings scheduled through February 2027.
3: The following is a rerun of a previously aired show.
4: After the news bulletin compiled from Slovak press agencies, here comes the second part of today's program. This week we look at the European Eat Winning platform, connecting Slovak schools across Europe for over 20 years, and spotlight an award-winning project linking cultural heritage, environmental protection, and ecotourism.
5: For me, Eat Winning means that on one hand you can share knowledge, experiences, even ideas, and on the other hand you can create something new together, which is amazing.
4: And later on in the program, as the cold and risky weather continues, our regular language corner, Slovak Soundcheck, will guide you through some useful Slovak phrases for colds and minor illnesses.
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4: In every classroom, there are students who are fully engaged and others who are already watching the clock. But what if, at some point, the whole class connects with peers in another country, thousands of kilometers away? When we talk about education in the 21st century, we increasingly speak about cooperation beyond borders, digital skills, and learning rooted in real life. Many people associate these ideas with programs like Erasmus Plus, but fewer know about EatWinning, a European platform that for more than two decades has been quietly connecting teachers, schools and students across Europe through digital collaboration.
7: Keďže táto oblasť digitalizácie je jednou z priorít Európskej komisie.
8: Because digitalization is one of the European Commission's key priorities, e-twinning has been supported for over 20 years. Unlike physical mobility programs, which only a small percentage of teachers and students can take part in, e-twinning is open to everyone and requires no funding. It also focuses on teachers' professional and personal development, offering thematic groups where educators from different subjects can exchange experiences, teaching materials, and ideas. Participation is entirely voluntary and unpaid. Teachers join because they want to learn, improve their teaching, and make their lessons more engaging.
4: This unique accessibility, along with the wider impact of the platform, is explained by Katarína Hrbáňová, coordinator at national support organization Eat Winning Slovakia, based at the University of Žilina.
7: Som tu takmer 18 rokov a bola som dlhé roky vo veľmi.
8: I've been part of e-twinning for almost 18 years and worked closely with the former coordinator who helped launch the program in Slovakia, so I know very well how challenging those beginnings were. One of the main challenges was that the national support organization was based at the University of Žilina, which was quite unusual for a European project, as most institutions and partners were located in Bratislava. At the start, everything had to be built from scratch, mainly through personal visits to schools and direct contact with teachers in the region.
4: Twenty years on, the picture looks very different. Teacher participation has grown steadily, from just 200 registered teachers in 2005 to around 1,500 new registrations each year. Altogether, more than 15,400 Slovak teachers have joined eTwinning, with over 4,100 currently active on the platform. Today, around 56% of schools and roughly 20% of teachers have already taken part.
7: Za tie roky bolo realizovaných 13,000 vyše projektov.
8: Over the years, more than 13,000 international e-twinning projects have been created, involving around 254,400 Slovak students. These figures clearly show how much the platform has grown and how wide its reach has become. Today, our main task is to sustain this growth. Technical barriers are largely gone, but the focus has shifted to helping schools find suitable partners and engage in meaningful projects. Participation remains voluntary. While teachers receive recognition, quality certificates and educational credits, there is no direct financial funding for schools. Since 2010, eTwinning's accredited training has also supported teachers' professional development and can even contribute to salary bonuses. Our free courses on digital tools and project-based learning are highly popular, often attracting hundreds of participants.
4: But eTwinning is not just about numbers. Equally important is the quality of the projects created by Slovak teachers. Each year, outstanding projects are recognized at national and European level. In Slovakia, awards span all age groups, from kindergartens to secondary schools, with winners selected by an expert jury made up of representatives from the Ministry of Education, the School Inspectorate, the National Agency, and other education specialists. At European level, the best projects receive the European Quality Label. Internationally recognized projects bring prestige to whole school communities and in some cases lead to the European title of eTwinning school. But what does it actually mean when a school earns the eTwinning school label?
7: Škola eTwinning je ocenenie na bruselskej úrovni.
8: The eTwinning school label recognizes schools where international cooperation is part of a broader vision. It highlights a strong focus on digital safety, collaboration, shared leadership and teamwork across the whole school community. Students are seen as active participants with a voice in school life and decision making, and schools are encouraged to act as role models within their local environment. To apply, several teachers from the same school must already be actively involved in e-twinning and have projects awarded with a quality label. The application requires clear support from school leadership and reflects a commitment to innovation, inclusion, and continuous development. In Slovakia, eTwinning schools perform very well, often achieving strong results even compared to larger European countries. eTwinning schools in Slovakia also receive official recognition from the Ministry of Education in the form of a letter of appreciation from the minister as genuine acknowledgement of their work.
4: One such school currently serving as a model for others is the Business Academy on Dudova Street in Bratislava. It is a school with a strong eTwinning team. Teachers who support one another, regularly attend webinars and training sessions, inspire each other and enjoy the backing of school management while also helping other schools get involved in eTwinning. One of its teachers is English educator Ivana Bršťáková, whose international project Eco Heritage Cultures United for Nature won third place in the secondary school category last year.
9: My name is Ivana and I work as an English teacher at Dudova Business Academy. I moved to Bratislava in 2021 and since then our school has been actively participated in eTwinning projects and we have also received two eTwinning school labels. So I'm very proud of my students and for their dedication and active work.
4: And what first motivated you to get involved in these international projects like eTwinning?
9: My first eTwinning experience started a few years ago during COVID lockdowns. I was home teaching online and I wanted to make learning more engaging, but I also felt I needed more technical skills. At that time, eTwinning offered webinars about digital tools and eTwinning projects. I was fascinated. You know, I saw it as a great way to connect with teachers and students from other European Union countries and share experiences.
5: One day I had a call from National eTwinning Agency, especially Mrs. Sokolíková, an eTwinning ambassador who encouraged me to launch a project.
10: What would you say are the biggest challenges of organizing international project of this size?
5: One of the biggest challenges today is motivating students to do anything extra beyond regular curriculum. You as a teacher, you have to know how to motivate the students and even more importantly, how to keep that motivation throughout the project, as it's natural for motivation to decrease over time. Another challenge many Slovak teachers face is the language barrier. However, I would like to encourage teachers not to be afraid of language because projects can be carried out in different languages, even at a national level. Another challenge could be that it's quite difficult to find a responsible and a reliable partner for your project work. Because you need someone who is willing not only to start the project, but also to finish it. If you want to have a truly high quality project, it requires your time and energy. Another challenge which comes to mind is that eTwinning takes place online. So it's necessary for schools to have appropriate technical equipment and also a stable internet connection. And last but not least, teachers need support from their school management. In Slovakia, many teachers work overtime. They take on extra lessons or have another job. It's important that school leadership tries to do everything they can to create the right conditions for them, support teachers and appreciate their efforts.
10: I think we can now move to your project, EcoHeritage Cultures United for Nature, for which you won third place in the Slovak National eTwinning competition in the secondary school category. So what was the main idea behind this project?
5: Before we started working on this project, my colleagues and I met online and we discussed what kind of topic would be meaningful. We wanted something that would be close to teenagers and at the same time educational. What many young people have in common is that they enjoy traveling. That's why we selected ecotourism and cultural heritage as the main focus. We also proceeded from the fact that the world has shrunk dramatically over the past 70 years because people can travel faster, farther and cheaper than ever before. So we considered ecotourism as another way to see the world. The main idea behind the project was to help students become responsible tourists who are aware of the impact tourism has on the environment and local communities. So during the project, as the name of the project suggests, they explored the connection between cultural heritage and environmental sustainability. We also wanted students to gain a deeper understanding of UNESCO's role and activities.
10: And how did it work in practice? Which countries are we talking about, which were involved, and maybe what age group of the students, and also maybe the duration of the project?
5: This project was an international eTwinning project which brought together almost 80 students from three different countries. Besides our school, there was a partner school from Turkey and another one from Spain, especially the Canary Islands. We involved students age 14 to 17 into the project, and because its topic was quite broad, we agreed that it would run throughout the whole school year. So students started working on their first joint activity at the end of September, and they completed the whole project in June with a final meeting and an overall evaluation.
10: What were some of the key activities that students could enjoy and worked together across countries?
5: It's important to say that all partners contributed, participated and collaborated to accomplish the project's aim. One of the first collaborative activity, which is traditional in every project, involves designing its logo. Another joint activity was the creation of ebook and multilingual dictionary. And our final project outcome and final collaborative activity as well was the creation of the official website, which is also available online. It presents information about the project, its partners, both cultural and natural heritage of all three countries, but also it offers tips for tourists how to travel responsibly and suggestions for cities on how they could become greener and more eco-friendly. And in addition to these international collaborative activities, all partners carried out activities in their schools. For example, all students were expected to learn and perform one traditional folk dance. We also celebrated Water Day through a creative activity. Then we also visited Waterworks Museum in Bratislava. Then one of the project's ideas was that if possible, students would visit one UNESCO heritage site in their country. We were lucky to visit several sites, so we managed to organize a school trip in June. On the first day, we went to the National Stud Farm Topolčianky, where we saw a Lipizzaner horse breed as part of intangible cultural heritage. And then we headed to Banská Štiavnica, where we took the guided tour of the town. On the second day, we went to the village of Volkolinec to see preserved wooden houses and then continued to Levoča, where the guide took us through the historic center.
11: Can I just have a side question? Did also the teachers in other countries manage to do such trips?
5: They visited their UNESCO heritage sites. It would be great if we could visit sites of our partners, but that of would course. Be a different kind of project.
11: And do you think they actually appreciated it? Because it sounds really innovative when we are talking about traditional school here in Slovakia. This is not what I imagined. So what was the feedback from your students?
5: At our final online meeting, we asked students to complete a short questionnaire, which contained 8 close-ended and 2 open-ended questions. Students reflected on their participation, also what skills they improved the most, what online tools they learned to use, also in other subjects, and whether they would like to take part in another eTwinning project again. I must say that students evaluated the project very positively. They reported that they improved their language and digital skills the most, and they would be happy to participate in another eTwinning project again. We also asked their parents for feedback. They also rated projects positively. For example, they appreciated the time we spent with their children beyond regular curriculum, but they also appreciated that we sparked their interest in exploring their own countries.
10: Concludes Ivana Bršťáková, talented English teacher at Business Academy Dudova in Bratislava. Her experience shows that whether an eTwinning project focuses on math, geography, English, or any other subject, the results are always worth the extra effort, helping both students and teachers develop skills for a life, a theme at the very heart of this school year. Slovakia's new curricula are gradually beginning to support international cooperation and projects like these. And who knows, perhaps one day eTwinning will be fully integrated into schools, in line with one of the European Commission's key objectives. Poland already offers an inspiring example, having introduced eTwinning into some schools, in some cases even as a standalone subject. Slovakia may not be there yet, but the strong engagement and achievements of its teachers and students provide a solid foundation for future growth and for many exciting projects still to come. You've been listening to an excerpt from our feature on eTwinning in Slovakia. To hear the full story, visit our website or find us on your favorite podcast platform.
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10: Not feeling your best? In today's Slovak Soundcheck, we'll guide you through useful Slovak expressions for colds and minor illnesses.
12: This is Slovak Soundcheck, helping you get by in Slovakia, one phrase at a time.
13: Ahojte, welcome to Slovak Soundcheck, the show where we explore Slovak one useful phrase at a time. Ja som Veronika, and today I'm very happy to welcome back my lovely co-host from India, Lubna.
14: Ahojte.
13: Ahoj, Lubna. How are you today?
14: I'm good, thanks. But wow, it's really cold outside these days.
13: It really is. I'm already dreaming about spring. But actually, cold weather is exactly why today's topic is very timely. Colds and light illnesses. It feels like everyone's sick at the moment.
14: That's true. I hear coughing everywhere.
13: So let's start with a very useful question. Ako sa cítiš? How do you feel?
14: Ako sa sitiš, that's a reflexive verb, right?
13: Exactly. Because we use the reflexive pronoun sa. So you can also say cítim sa dobre, I feel good, or cítim sa zle, I feel bad.
14: Cítim sa zle. Okay.
13: Another very common option is to make the verb negative and say something like necítim sa dobre, I don't feel well.
14: Necítim sa dobre. And what if I want to say literally that I'm ill?
13: Then we usually use adjectives. I'm healthy is som zdravý or som zdravá, and I'm ill is som chorý or som chorá. The ending changes with gender.
14: Okay, so som zdravá and the opposite is som chorá?
13: Exactly. But if it's just a cold, you can also say som nachladnutý or nachladnutá. Literally something like I've caught a cold.
14: Som nachladnutá.
13: The difference is that nachladnutie or prechladnutie, cold, usually means mild symptoms, maybe a runny nose or a sore throat.
14: Okay, so how do we say those symptoms in Slovak?
13: Good point. Let's cover a few very common ones. A runny nose is, for example, mám nádchu. Another one could be mám kašel, literally, I have a cough.
14: Mám nádchu, mám kašel.
13: Mm-hmm. Just remember that the verb to have, mať, goes with the accusative case.
14: Yes, I remember. And how would you say sore throat?
13: That's bolí ma hrdlo, my throat hurts.
14: So bolí ma means it hurts?
13: Yes, and you can use it with other body parts as well, like bolí ma hlava, my head hurts.
14: Bolí ma hlava, got it. And what if I have a fever and I can't go to work?
13: Then you can say mám horúčku, I have a fever, or mám teplotu, temperature, which sounds a bit milder.
14: Mám teplotu.
13: Mm-hmm. In these cases, it's important to stay home or visit the doctor. For example, you could call in your work and simply say necítim sa dobre, mám teplotu a zostanem doma. I don't feel well, I have a temperature and I'll stay home.
14: Zostanem doma, I'll stay home. Good. And if I need to see a doctor?
13: Then you'd say idem k doktorovi or k doktorke, depending on gender.
14: Idem ke doktorovi.
13: Yes. You might also hear lekár or lekárka, both mean doctor.
14: So doctor, doctor ka, lekár, lekárka, all the same?
13: Exactly. And they might prescribe lieky, medicine, which you get at the lekáreň, the pharmacy.
14: Lieky from the lekáreň, perfect.
13: And one last phrase that's always nice to hear when you're sick. Skoré uzdravenie, get well soon.
14: Skoré uzdravenie, I like that.
13: Yeah, me too.
4: And with that, we've come to the end of today's program. Signing off from the studio, I'm Veronika Štěpánová, and together with our sound technician Abdul Arut, we wish you a great week ahead. Stay well, and until next time, do počutia.

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1: President commemorated Memorandum of Slovak Nation. Prime Minister commemorated Allied landings in Normandy. And major police misconduct trial resumes. Slovaks should be proud of their ancestors who show them the way and of the fact that they continue to follow that path. President Peter Pellegrini stated this on social media on the occasion of the 165th anniversary of adoption of the Memorandum of the Slovak Nation. The memorandum is regarded as one of the key documents of the national emancipation process of forming the modern Slovak nation. Sunday marked 165 years since its final wording was adopted. Marking the 82nd anniversary of the Allied landings in Normandy, Premier Robert Fico on Saturday honored the memory of members of Czechoslovak and Allied troops who served there during the Second World War. Together with the mayor of the French city of Dunkirk, Patrice Vergriet, Fico paid tribute to the Czechoslovak armored brigade that operated in Dunkirk during the war. Prime Minister stated that the Slovak Republic respects and acknowledges the historical fact that Slovakia was liberated primarily by soldiers of the Red Army and the Romanian Army. The Premier added that the contribution to the end of the war made by the opening of the Second Front in 1944 should not be forgotten either. Also for the Czechoslovak soldiers who distinguished themselves here at the end of the Second World War, stressed Fico. Foreign Affairs Minister Juraj Blanár has left for Kenya and Tanzania on Monday. The aim of his five-day visit, which also includes one of the largest Slovak business missions to sub-Saharan Africa, is to strengthen political dialogue, development cooperation, and economic and investment relations.
0: Topical issue.
1: The second attempt to open the main trial of the Očistec or Purgatory case continues on Monday at the Specialized Criminal Court in Banská Bystrica. Nearly 5 years after the indictment was filed, a dozen defendants are facing trial, including former police corps president and current deputy speaker of parliament, Tibor Gašpar. The case is one of the largest involving alleged police misconduct in Slovakia. In December 2021, a prosecutor from the former Special Prosecutor's Office filed an indictment with Specialized Criminal Court covering a total of 20 counts. The start of the trial was initially delayed by challenges to the judge's impartiality filed by the defendants. After those objections were resolved, the court was set to begin hearing the case in May 2026. Ultimately, however, it decided to add another indictment, this time involving former police officer Roman Stahl. Also facing charges is Deputy Speaker of Parliament Tibor Gašpar, who is awaiting a parliamentary vote on his dismissal in connection with the Očistec case. Opposition PSMP Zuzana Mesterová says she expects a fair trial free from political interference. Speaking on a Slovak television discussion program, she argued that amendments to the criminal code would benefit Gašpar. If a public official abuses his authority, he no longer faces imprisonment. He faces only a suspended sentence. In the Swan case, involving a bribe of nearly 90,000 euro, he now faces 4 to 9 years in prison, which means a suspended sentence is also possible. Four other offences are now time-barred due to amendments to the criminal code. However, coalition Smer SD MP Jan Mažgut points to the presumption of innocence.
2: Presumpcia neviny môže byť aj výsledná.
1: The presumption of